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2: Hero, one time there was some speed over.

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1: All those who love the culture of Trinidad and Tobago right now. Calypso music. 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
5: I want to know who my representing it here tonight. 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

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So baby girl, damage it. 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If you feeling good, somebody say yeah, yeah. This is Marcy Experience. Somebody make some noise for my brother Mikhail Tejer for me, please.

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What we say? It's our energy when we come down there.

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Listen. 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If you are here with somebody you love, I want you to put some hearts in the air, man. Let me signal love. Signal love. Show me your hearts in the air and just rock them. 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It's our energy when we come down there. They say all we know is to jump and wave. 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

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Rella, mama, you know where my heart is. Buried in the savannah. From the hills of Gonzales, I could hear the panorama. You know where my waist is. Behind a pretty girl. 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Cause it's our energy when we come down there. They say all we know is to jump and wave. It's in every creed and race. I want to hear the whole of Queens all right now. To the world. Whoa. Whoa.

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1: Huh?
0: I hit the boy up and then I go skating a Rari. Baby, welcome to the party. What the?

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Squishing the top 10. I can put the ball in the end zone, put a bad bitch in the friend zone. This shit sound like an intro, jet song, give me that tempo.

0: still. 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Bad things, it's a lot of bad things that they wish and they wish and they wish and they wish and they wish.
1: This is the selector with a different touch.
0: Hey, hey.
2: She

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1: Hello? Yeah, boss, I ain't feeling too good enough. Me feel like I come to work now.
2: Sorry,
1: what?

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0: Akash Samaru with headline news on CNC3 and the TBC Radio Network. Homeland Security Minister Roger Alexander is calling on members of the public who live in PNM-controlled areas to put pressure on the MPs if, in fact, they want special operations in their communities. His appeal came as he defended the Prime Minister's declaration that, due to opposition criticism, she will only authorize special operations in UNC and TPP-controlled areas. Alexander says residents of PNM-held constituencies who want the special operations should take their concerns directly to their elected representatives.
1: Your representatives don't want it. So you stand up against your representative then, if that's the case. You stand up against your representative and say, listen, you're speaking for you because you don't live here. We want to speak for ourselves.
0: Meanwhile, analysts are raising concerns over the Prime Minister's announcement, with one criminologist warning it could trigger gang wars and potentially widespread backlash. According to Darius Figuera, selective policing could have consequences far beyond the political standoff over the Special Operations Bill. He warns that targeting some communities while leaving out others could displace criminal activity into PNM constituencies, potentially creating pressure for the government to eventually intervene.
2: So what this is now is a gambit to finish off the PNM as an electoral force, to have the people beg for it, and then you move in and set up your prime objective. So what is happening is that there is whisperings of a political backlash to emanate from a backlash that will make 1970 look like a tea party.
0: In other news, two victims in Sunday's boating accident at Pigeon Point Beach are considering legal action. Colombian Masi Sanchez and her husband Arvin Bisundat, who own a bar in South Trinidad, were among nine people injured when two vessels collided at the popular beach. Sanchez suffered a fractured skull and spine, while her husband's leg was broken. Sanchez was discharged yesterday from the Scarborough Hospital along with two of her friends, but fears the road to recovery will be long. Police officers visited the patients yesterday and recorded statements as they continue their investigation into the incident. Despite this being the second marine accident at Pigeon Point in 5 months, Chief Secretary Fali Augustin insists the island remains a safe tourist destination.
3: I want you to know that Tobago remains extremely safe. I want you to know that that the THA does not support or endorse a free-for-all at all.
4: Well said.
3: I also want you to know that the THA, since we had the first major incident that led to a court case, the THA had policies that the THA have actually stated publicly and have been implementing.
4: Right.
0: We'll stay tuned for another news update at the top of the hour and for comprehensive coverage in our midday news and major newscast at 7 p.m. on CNC3.
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0: Be sure to connect with us 707-752-6 on Islam WhatsApp. Let us know who's locked in. What's going on, Miles? Good morning, bro.
1: Morning, Chris. Everything cool? What's going on with you?
0: All is well, all is well.
1: Good
0: Whatty?
2: Morning. What's going on? TNT?
0: White horse, Whatty?
3: What's going on? Something I think I get right in.
0: What's
1: I don't think you should say that.
0: Yeah, I don't.
1: What the kings are saying?
0: Reject that.
3: Say something I think I get right.
1: No, but maybe yes, but not a white horse.
3: If that's the color they give me, I would tell them, nah, I don't want a white horse.
1: Yeah, but I mean,
3: I see what that was available.
0: So. Oh boy.
1: So anything they give you, you'll ride it?
3: Once I'm comfortable with it, yes.
0: Wow. Okay, what a way to start.
1: I don't think you should be. You saw the video yesterday? You know about that video?
0: Oh, yeah, you saw the video yesterday? You didn't see the video?
3: With who?
0: I'll send it.
1: Yeah, we didn't want to put it out there.
0: Yeah, I'll send it.
1: But I don't think it should be saying those things. That's what I try to say.
0: I'll send it. Don't come on. Don't say anything. Hold on. Keep it. Don't say anything. I took it off your mic. Don't say anything. We'll get to you. Anyway, Nation, we're gonna touch the Nation quickly. With your early morning check-ins, your check-ins before 6. I want to send a good morning going out to Crystal. I met Crystal yesterday. She said she's an avid listener of the Grand Slam morning show. And she listens every morning. She may not message or call, but she listens every single morning.
1: Morning, Crystal.
0: Right, so morning going out to Crystal. I hope she hears this. Hope you have a wonderful day. And of course, your early morning check-ins. Your check-ins before 6. Good morning going out to Alvon. Check-in. All right, so here what's going on. I realize this nation do not listen.
1: You know, realize that.
0: Nation, when you're checking in from nine on, you can check in, right? Monday, Tuesday, Wednesday, Thursday, Friday, Saturday, Sunday, from 9 o'clock, start your check-ins there. Okay? I don't know how to say it again, Miles.
1: What time are Alvon checked in?
0: 6:54.
1: Well, you see, I guess Alvon is one of those people who knows how the station runs.
0: Okay.
1: So he could play it.
0: Well, I mean, Sean Ali is somebody who knows how the station runs, and Sean Ali checked in at 6:55 p.m.
1: But we are nobody.
2: With a generic message.
1: At that time it's safe. On a Tuesday, that's safe. These men know.
0: I can't just allow them and.
1: No, well, you see, the thing is, remember, everyone got accustomed to check in after 6, Monday, Tuesday, Wednesday. Thursday and Friday, well, Thursday is after 9.
0: Right.
1: And then Sunday is after 9.
0: Right.
1: That's what we need to tell them, because plenty of people get accustomed to after 6, Monday, Tuesday, Wednesday.
0: Okay, so Monday, Tuesday, Wednesday after 6.
1: Yeah. Thursday and Sunday.
0: They're still not going to listen.
1: Is after 9.
0: They're still not going to listen.
1: They listen.
0: Tuesday, you sure?
1: Tuesday and Sunday is after 9.
0: All right, we'll see.
1: Right.
0: So, Nation, Monday, Tuesday, Wednesday.
1: After 6.
0: After
1: fine.
0: 6.
1: Tuesday.
0: From Thursday to
1: Sunday. After
0: 9. Yeah. All right. So, good morning, going out to Sean Ali and the Port Authority team and Tamara Sanchez and the Antamaka Motor Ladies. They checked in at 6:55 p.m. Good morning, going out to Tanisha Joseph, checking in at 8:23 p.m. Morning, Tanisha. That's a new check-in there. So, welcome.
1: Tanisha?
0: Yeah, Tanisha Joseph.
1: Welcome, Tanisha.
0: Good morning, going out to Eagle Saw, checking in for the drama from St. James. Good morning, also going out to Teach. Good morning, Teach, checking in at 9:02 p.m. Ready for the drama. Eagle Saw, checked in at 9. Good morning going out to Joseph as well, checking in for the drama at 9:24 p.m. Shauna checking in at 9:25 p.m. Don Miguel checking in at 9:29 p.m. A good morning going out to Karen, checking in at 9:32 p.m. Good morning going out to Alicia, aka Sugars, checking in at 9:32 p.m. Good morning also going out to Triniman Glenn, checking in at 9:56. Galen checking in at 10:21 p.m. Shamin checking in at 8:32. But Shamin sent some other messages here. So a message kinda get lost in translation here. Alright, good morning going out to Jamelia from Belmont, checking in at 11:42 p.m. A good morning going out to Perry, checking in at 12:17 a.m. Selector Tower, checking in at 12:34 a.m. Good morning going out to Connect. 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
1: Right.
0: All right. Good morning, going out to Guinness Boss, checking in at 3:55 a.m. Good morning, going out to Lionport, checking in from Sawa Sawa at 4:02 a.m. Jamal, checking in at 4:15 a.m. Good morning to Tyrese, checking in at 4:19 a.m. Tyrone Wise, checking in at 4:30. Nephew Cousin, checking in at 4:38 a.m. and sending a thank yous for being added to the group. So, well done, Nephew Cousin. A good morning going out to Best Fire, checking in for the drama at 4:42 a.m. Good morning to Vintage Man, checking in at 4:44 a.m. Blazer Maxi, checking in at 4:45 a.m. A good morning to Empress J, checking in at 4:51. Lahore Corner at 4:52 a.m. Rasta Roper, checking in at 5:06 a.m. JC Genesis Contractors, checking in at 5:12 a.m. Connecticut, our family from Connecticut, checking in at 5:15 a.m. Janelle and the Caribbean Union crew, the Caribbean Union College crew, on their way to school, checking in at 5:26. Yules, checking in at 5:32. Yunabi, checking in at 5:42 from Tobago. How's the bagel looking? Let us know. Also, good morning going out to Food Giant, our Food Giant family. The Barataria team checking in at 5:42. A lot this morning, but wow. Ronnie checking in at 5:44 a.m. A good morning also going out to Transporter checking in as well. Altia checking in at 5:47 a.m. Candice from Edinburgh 500 checking in at 5:47 a.m. Andrew from the Cocoa Bonds Road checking in at 5:47 as well. Joellen checking in from Santa Cruz at 5:52. Nelly checking in at 5:54. Good morning to Candice, checking in at 5:55 a.m. And a good morning going out to Kelvin and Kavita from El Dorado, checking in at 5:59 a.m.

0: Or you get anything in your inbox on Instagram?
1: What is that?
0: You got nothing?
2: What, inbox?
0: Yeah.
2: Let's see.
1: About what exactly?
2: Dude.
1: From you?
0: No, no, no. Like, oh, like, what, like, what, 9 hours ago? 9, 10 hours ago?
1: No.
2: Mm-mm.
0: What's that mean?
1: What is that?
2: What's that?
0: You don't play fair?
1: Nah, nah. Off air. But after the news. Let me get into the news quick, Nation. Let me get into the news quick.
2: Yeah.
1: All right, so hey, Nation, here comes your...
2: See, Dad, don't you start a laugh, so?
0: Your name was mentioned, eh?
1: My name?
0: Yeah, my name.
1: Wow.
2: Serious? Yeah. Well, now I want to hear it for sure.
0: Yeah. I didn't like the last part, though. But...
1: Eh?
0: Yeah.
1: You like?
0: Yeah.
1: Wow.
2: Bring it forward now, man. Off air. I want to hear.
1: Anyway, here comes. So I'm sorry,
2: you're confused, Chris. No, Chris.
1: You're Trinidad and Tobago Guardian of the People. On the front page, I'm seeing you on page 5. Traffickers beware. PM1's threat of illicit drugs and guns is real. Says TNT will use its UN Security Council seat to press for global action. That's on page 5. Also on page 3, I'm seeing here, teachers start receiving back pay. That's coming from Tutor President Chris Salashi. Also on page 6, I'm seeing Alexander backs PM's exclusion of PNM areas from special ops. Boy. And on page 10, I'm seeing a prison association warns of worsening prison conditions. So, just to start here, teachers' back pay hits bank accounts. So, the nation's teachers, for the most part, have received their long-awaited back pay for salaries covering 2020 to 2023, according to the Trinidad and Tobago Unified Teachers Association President Crystal Ashe. Ashe told Guardian Media yesterday that only a small number of teachers had not seen the payments reflected on the IHIRIS platform, which allows public officers to view their payslips online. He said those teachers contacted the Ministry of Education, which made arrangements for them to receive their payments by vouchers. However, teachers in Tobago are still waiting for their salary arrears. Tutor Tobago officer Dion Rodriguez said the association met with the Division of Education, Skills and Innovation on September 15th and was told that all teachers in Tobago should receive their arrears by the end of September. Rodriguez said Tobago teachers had already received their September salaries and had also received a $600 salary allowance negotiated by Tutor.
2: Okay.
1: So... some good news going out for the teachers there.
0: Mm-hmm. Finally get the money.
1: Yep.
0: Back pay.
1: Finally. Over on page 4, I'm seeing here, TNT signs air services agreements with Ghana and Panama. Trinidad and Tobago has signed air services agreements with Panama and Ghana, paving the way for stronger aviation links with Latin America and Africa. The agreements were signed on Monday by Foreign and CARICOM Affairs Minister Sean Sobers on behalf of the government during the ongoing United Nations General Assembly in New York. Prime Minister Kamala Passad-Bisesa is leading TNT's delegation to the assembly. The agreements established the framework of air services between Trinidad and Tobago and the two countries, creating opportunities for greater connectivity and closer economic, commercial, and people-to-people ties. So that's some good news as well. Moving over to page 6, I'm seeing here Alexander Defense PM's plan to limit special ops to UNC-controlled constituencies will create a wall to keep criminals away. So I'm seeing here Homeland Security Minister Roger Alexander has defended Prime Minister Kamala Passad-Bisesa's plan to exclude People's National Movement-led constituencies from special operations, saying the government will create a wall of law enforcement officers to keep criminals away from good people in communities where the measures are implemented. Responding to questions from Guardian Media following the exclusive viewing and development showcase of the canopies at Cora hosted by the Housing Development Corporation yesterday, Alexander said, "It's like a wall of law enforcement officers to prevent those who are lawless and committing crime against our citizens, prevent them from coming in, so we move them away from good people." Alexander also suggest

0: expected that residents of PNM-held constituencies who want special operations should challenge their members of parliament, arguing that the government will not force the crime-fighting measures on communities whose representatives oppose them. His comments come following Pasad Bisesa's announcement that special operations would be concentrated in UNC-controlled constituencies and local government districts rather than PNM-controlled areas. Asked how that could work when UNC administration governs the entire country and PNM-held constituencies also contain people who support the government and its crime-fighting strategies, Alexander said those residents should take the matter up with their MPs.
1: Question, what's stopping them from doing that now?
0: What's that?
1: Doing the job that they need to do. DTPS, sorry.
0: Good question.
1: So is it like that they need to take away people's rights to do their job? You could do it now. Nobody's stopping from doing it now. You could go in and stop the same criminals that claim that
0: religion. That doing these thing.
1: Huh? Do your job.
0: Over on PHA, I'm seeing here, Lee says procurement changes, not an attack on OPR. So I'm seeing here that the Housing Minister, David Lee, says the government's proposed changes to the country's procurement laws are not an attack on the Office of Procurement Regulation or retribution for its intervention in a controversial $3.4 billion HDC procurement exercise, but are intended to allow the state to deliver goods and services to citizens faster. The government will take the Public Procurement and Disposal of Public Property Amendment Bill 2026 to the House of Representatives today amid growing criticism from the opposition over proposed changes to the powers of procurement regulator and exemptions under the Act. Speaking with Guardian Media yesterday, Lee rejected suggestions that the amendments were aimed at weakening the OPR. All right, I know that was a concern for a lot of people.
1: Mm-hmm. It was.
0: Yeah. Over on page 11, I'm seeing here RRM Plaza explosion under investigation. That's for those that live south, you're familiar with RRM Plaza on High Street.
2: Right.
0: Yeah, High Street, San Fernando. So I'm seeing here the explosion at RRM Plaza on High Street, which sent shards of glass flying and injured one person yesterday, remained under investigation as fire prevention officers returned to the scene to determine what caused the blast. President of the Greater San Fernando Chamber of Commerce and owner of RRM Mall, Kiran Singh, said he was awaiting the outcome of the investigation before the building could be handed back to management for cleanup and repairs. He said the explosion occurred at the Skyline Bar, which was closed at the time, but the entire building remained closed as a precaution. Singh said the Trinidad and Tobago Electricity Commission had disconnected power to the building following the explosion and would only reconnect it after the fire service gave clearance for the premises to be re-entered. He said businesses would be allowed to resume operations once the necessary approvals were granted.
2: Okay.
0: Yeah. And to end here, cop charge over aiding gang member in hospital escape. What are we to end the news? a police constable has been charged with allegedly transporting a purported gang member after he was discharged from hospital last week. PC Keegan Garcia was charged with misbehavior in public office on Monday, almost 12 hours after Justice Karen Reed directed that he be placed on pre-charge bail pending completion of the investigation into him. In a press release issued yesterday, the Trinidad and Tobago Police Service stated that Justice Reed's decision was appealed and the Office of the Director of Public Prosecutions subsequently advised that Garcia should be charged. Garcia was subsequently granted bail by the Justice of the Peace. Garcia, who was last assigned to the Bessel Street Police Station, was arrested by colleagues last Thursday. He was told that he was being investigated for allegedly facilitating the escape of an alleged gang member and former murder accused Jamal Fishi Bartholomew of Mova from the Port of Spain General Hospital, where he was warded after being wounded in a shooting in late July. The officer was accused of driving Bartholomew from the hospital in a police vehicle after he discharged himself in the company of his lawyer hours before Garcia's eventual arrest. So yeah, over to you, Maito.
2: In international news today, we head first to New York for the United Nations General Assembly, where the first story says Trump warns Iran of annihilation as talks take place.
0: Wow.
2: Yeah.
0: Annihilation.
2: Staying at the General Assembly, Gutierrez urges world leaders to embrace interdependence. Moving now to Kyiv, they're saying Russian strikes kill 5 in Ukraine. And in final story, we head to Colombo, where they're saying Sri Lankan court convicts 15 over 2019 Easter bombings. Those are international stories today. You can check them out on page 14 of The Guardian in The Guardian World Digest.
0: Yes, indeed. And some of your big stories making today is Trinidad and Tobago Guardian of the People. $4 at your local newsstand. 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Right about now, we get you ready, nation, for your views.
3: After the news.
0: Give us a call. 624-1005 or 623-5001. Let us know your thoughts on today's news. And feel free to bring up anything that we didn't mention.
2: Yeah.
0: We didn't mention this morning. All right? That policeman, man, that police constable, boy. Be serving a wigwam there.
2: In a wigwam. Can I say a monkey party? I'm not too sure you're gonna end up in a wigwam. Wow, Chris, you're real extreme, boy.
4: Where he going, man?
2: Yeah, but you're not too sure. Yeah, can I say that? Yeah, we do assume out here.
4: They charge him, man.
2: Yeah, but still, that does not mean he is definitely going to end up in a wigwam. You know, monkey pants for sure.
4: We go see.
2: Well, I don't want to see. You want to see that?
4: We go hear.
2: I don't want to hear either.
0: Yeah, boy. Why people even doing that, boy? I don't know, boy. I don't know. But yes, give us a call, nation. 624-1005 or 623-5001.
4: But was the guy the victim, or was he under arrest?
2: Well, yeah, based on.
4: No, but he was discharged with the lawyer. They said he was discharged with the lawyer present. I think he was the victim of a shooting.
0: Oh.
4: He got shot.
2: But then why they would say that he helped someone escape?
4: Yeah. He gave him a ride in the police vehicle. that's what the story said.
2: Nah, that's another body.
4: No, but I know of the incident where he got shot.
2: Right.
4: Yeah.
0: Okay. And Mova? In Mova?
4: Yeah. Okay. No, in Caledonia.
0: In Caledonia, okay.
4: Yeah.
0: Well, move over.
4: Well,
2: where Caledonia is?
4: Eh? Where Caledonia? More batter aside.
0: What?
2: What?
4: It's closer to batter, yeah.
2: But it is in. I didn't ask you where close to. It is in where?
0: Move over.
2: Thank you.
0: Yeah, stick up in. Hello, well, hello, good morning.
5: Hey, morning. These afternoons, I find the article with the police constable misleading me, because I read the article since last week. They probably will be now charging.
0: Yeah, yeah.
5: But as he's saying, the victim was not under arrest, he was under police guard.
0: Yeah, he was under police guard.
5: Because
0: yeah.
5: he is the victim.
0: Yeah.
5: You understand?
0: Yeah.
5: So he was not under arrest. You know, so I seen he got and get money here free. Hmm. Yeah, it's just because who the victim is,
0: yeah.
5: They probably don't like that now. You understand, but the police service is to protect and serve.
4: Yeah, I think the victim well known to the police.
2: Right,
5: he known to them, so they maybe don't like how he probably asked the police officer to drop him, because they say grandma's like they drop him where another vehicle take him and he went wherever.
4: Oh, okay.
5: You understand, because he was discharged from the hospital and he was not under arrest.
2: Okay.
5: So,
4: yeah. I think the
5: police are comfortable can get some money there. It'll get us take a little time, but he will get some money.
0: Yeah, get something.
5: Because they're on foolishness.
4: Yeah.
5: Take it easy, fella.
2: Yeah, man, thanks.
0: Respect.
4: But then, like I say, I'm listening to the story, it's like, it's not adding up now.
0: Yeah.
4: It's like he wasn't under arrest. You know, he was discharged in his lawyer presence, and they just give him a ride in the police.
2: Yeah, well, then, I don't know.
4: Yeah.
0: So they're not supposed to do it? They're not supposed to give anybody
3: I don't know about the protocols by the TPS.
2: No, but like the caller just said, from what we know, their motto is to protect and serve with pride.
3: Well, this is
0: correct.
3: That is a service.
2: Well, right. So,
3: transporting them.
0: So if they are to protect and serve, then you know, that's
3: because when they go and lock him up, where they paying them? In the same police vehicle to transport them. So it work one way then.
2: Well, I guess it's one way. It's one way traffic. It's one way traffic.
0: Yeah. So. Wow. Maybe we'll talk about that later.
3: Sure.
0: Yeah. Hello, good morning. Views after the news.
5: Good.
0: Yeah, good.
5: Got to see many videos.
3: No, bud.
5: What's it? You can't come and talk at on air. And then people intrigued.
3: What the guys told me to play off here. And then we go decide if we can play.
2: Exactly, yeah. Word. Let's hear it first. Let us hear it. Because our name's called, so we had to hear it first.
0: Yeah, we had to hear it. Yeah.
2: And then we release it or decide. Yeah, he could have. I understand what you're saying, Word, but it's something that I realize. We tend to say things on here and then want to take it off here.
0: Yeah.
2: Right? It's unfortunate that we shouldn't do that. So, lesson learned. Right, Word?
5: Yeah, you're up again, you're back in Trinity.
3: I know.
5: Yeah, I know. But new views after the news. So, the big crime fighting plan is either suspend right or suspend right.
3: Yeah.
5: So either we accept this also or so yeah. But that's what the Prime Minister says, if the bill in part, they come back with an excess to it.
3: Okay, basically.
0: Yeah.
5: And then the crime fighting plan was supposed to be a zone of special operation to root all the criminals. We go and use it as a glory, as a state-run gated community. Because the minister said they go and use it to protect good citizens, to keep them away from the bad ones.
2: Alright
5: then.
2: Yeah, Wood.
0: Easy Wood. Hello, good morning.
6: Last morning. Well, I was Chris Kennedy, right? But that officer, he got get nasty money because he was pretty a favorite. One, the man wasn't charged or convicted of a crime. He was not under arrest, right?
0: Yeah. Mm-hmm.
6: He was under police guard to keep the safety of him and the staff of the hospital of Trinidad and Tobago because they know there was reprisal and a hit on the individual head.
0: Mm.
6: They just vexed that they don't know which vehicle he's going, where he's staying, so they can run their intelligence to say, all right, we know when you come out, they're going to have a reprisal. So the police can't get nasty money. I was playing long ball game with them. Don't get Pamela, that boy officer, but eat a nice food. Because and then the day, he do the right thing, you know?
0: Yeah.
6: Escort them out of harm way, so there will be no endangerment to the public of the hospital and any bystanders.
0: Right.
6: But something wrong with our law enforcement agency.
3: Yeah. But that was something they're telling us.
2: Well, that's why I figure it had to be.
0: Had to be
2: some, more to the story. Something
3: they,
2: missing there.
3: They're not
2: something,
3: telling us.
0: Yeah. All right. Well, hey, Nation, that's all we have for today for your views after the news. We have a time check. I'm gonna jump over to your time check, and of course, get ready to bring your drama. You gonna listen to that piece of drama? Yeah.
2: Really?
0: Of the year.
2: Waiting.
0: Yeah, waiting to hear this piece of drama.
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0: 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Also the day before the holiday.
1: Mm-hmm.
0: Of course, we're celebrating Republic Day tomorrow, 50 yes. years as a republic. And yeah, let me know how the energy is going to be later on. I mean, you know how the day before the holiday has been. For most.
2: Yeah.
0: And then I know, of course, a lot of people are going to just take the rest of the week off. Yeah, today's home day.
1: That we really think so, eh?
0: I'm telling you.
2: Today's home day, is it?
0: Yeah, today's home day.
1: Yeah, he's
0: from
1: saying.
0: Today?
2: Today's only Tuesday, you know?
0: Wednesday.
1: Today's Wednesday, what's it?
2: What's today? Yeah.
0: What's going on with you, eh?
2: Why is it today was Tuesday?
3: Dan, you're in this studio with us.
2: Yeah, why?
3: You don't come here on Tuesday. What is going on with you? And see, I tell you, stay away from that white horse. Yeah, sure, I stay away from that white
0: horse. Yeah, boy, that white horse, you're talking, okay, that mad thing, mate.
2: Wow.
3: Mess with you.
2: You be crying, man.
3: Wait on here, boy.
0: Hey, my friends, Omada and Jeku are refining the way Trinidad and Tobago experiences style, comfort, and modern driving. 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Also, Nation, we have a...
3: Morning blanket.
0: Morning blanket. Thank you so much, blanket.
3: See if Chris life.
0: Yeah, boy. Yeah. Blanket sent some pies for us there.
3: Yeah. Blanket, see if Chris life. Yeah.
0: Well done, blanket. Thank you so much.
2: Thank me, you know, thank blanket.
0: Oh, well, thanks, Wattie, for...
3: Well, we had a bigger blanket.
0: Yeah.
3: We don't thank you off here, you know, we thank you. You see, you want to bring everything on air.
0: Boy. Oof. Yeah, moving on. How many limes equal peace of mind? 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

0: Well, I mean, Nation, speaking of steam, it's about that time where you give us that call at 624-155 or 623-511. Nation, welcome to the drama. 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It have a lot of drama out there. A lot. When I mean a lot, there is a lot. And also in the drama, look out for, we have a special guest artist passing through this morning in the drama.
1: Sure,
0: right? Yeah, he
1: choose the drama.
0: He want to come in the drama. He wanted to come in the drama, Miles.
2: Okay.
0: Yeah.
2: That's news to me, so okay.
1: Sure, he wanted to know. Sure.
0: He wanted to come in the drama.
1: Choose the drama.
0: Right. Yeah, he choose the drama. I said the end. They say, all right, cool, no problem.
1: Okay.
0: So he's in the drama. No, Mr. Rima, it's not that person.
1: She thought it was.
0: Look at that. Look at it. Oh, you can see from me, right? You know, he have a... Oh. He getting on real bad right now.
1: Oh.
0: It have CMA drama. It have people who owe people money drama.
1: No people message me and ask me if it's me. I was like, what?
0: It have White Horse drama. It have...
1: What would that White Horse drama?
0: Nisha, what's it? Hello, good morning. Welcome to the drama.
3: Who is that coming to the drama?
2: He said an artist.
3: Oh, because I don't want to tell the leopard that make sure he leaves front.
0: All right. Expressed by the callers on Drama Wednesdays are not the views of Slam 100.5, the TBC Network, and Guardian Media Limited. Hello, good morning. Welcome to the drama.
4: Christmas, what's he?
2: Morning,
4: what's he? I'm talking to you. What happened?
1: I did answer you. Well, what is this?
4: Okay, you're talking soft. It's okay. It's short.
1: Miss Arima, good morning.
4: Okay, nice. That is what I want to hear.
0: Wow.
4: Well, yeah. Yeah, that's now. I see Ola Tunji post a video, right? But wasn't Ola Tunji in that video with the man hug up on the beach, and that was he?
0: No. What video is that?
2: No.
4: With the gay man hug up on the beach?
0: No.
4: Because I think he's starting to look like he like man too, you know?
0: All right. The comments and views expressed by the callers on Drama Wednesdays are not the views of Slam 100.5, the TBC Network, and Guardian Media Limited. Hello, good morning, welcome to the drama.
3: Chris, I don't think you should say that White House drama right after you talk about Ola Tunji and the
0: clone. All right. Just slow it now. Talking about what he right in the White House. That's what I'm talking about.
2: Right. Too late, Chris.
3: Yeah, Chris.
0: No. Too late. I'm speaking of what he.
2: Too late.
0: Right in the White House.
3: I know what he said right before.
0: Huh?
3: Rotty riding the White Horse, and who was he used to ride here before?
1: Five Star Kill.
0: My boy, what's he looking at, man?
1: Are you still riding Five Star? What?
2: The man went back, further back. The man
3: went... We're talking about 10 years ago.
2: We talking about... You know what? Forget it. forget it. Word.
3: Miles.
2: Word.
3: Forget about it. It's better to make what you're doing here.
1: What is that?
2: You did this to yourself. Eh?
1: What is that? I would.
3: After you DJ, everybody follow me, man.
1: No, and I also make sure they get a million too.
3: Well, they're right.
1: Yeah, so it's up to them when they choose to do it. Oh, God. Wow. This is any video, man.
0: Huh?
1: She sent the video, man.
2: She sent it there.
0: At 2:33 p.m. That was yesterday.
1: Oh, yesterday?
0: Yeah, that was yesterday. Hello, good morning. Welcome to the drama.
4: Blow your nose and not your mind. I know that.
2: Yeah. Thanks, Chris. Thanks, yeah. Chris.
0: What happened?
2: You didn't say thanks, like you cut off the caller, but you didn't.
0: Oh.
2: No, I didn't say thanks. You put it in place. That's what he's doing.
0: Make sure we have news. We have news coming up. 7 a.m. news up next. Keep it locked.

0: A very good morning. I'm Akash Samaru with headline news on CNC3 and the TBC Radio Network. Prime Minister Kamala Pisabi-Sessa has joined members of the Shield of the Americas in designating 25 criminal gangs and organizations as terrorist organizations. Pisabi-Sessa attended the U.S.-hosted Shield of the Americas meeting yesterday. U.S. President Donald Trump and Secretary of State Marco Rubio addressed the gathering as member states discussed measures to confront crime and gang violence across the region. The designation is intended to limit the ability of the targeted gangs to perpetrate acts of violence throughout the region. The government says this country will also continue to strengthen its strategic partnership with the United States on economic, energy, and national security matters. Independent Senator Michael de Lambertstede is warning of the potential for the Special Operations Bill to be used for political purposes rather than to target crime. De Lambertstede told reporters outside Parliament yesterday the Prime Minister's suggestion raises legal concerns. He says the bill does not make a distinction between UNC and PNM areas when setting out the circumstances in which an area can be declared closed.
1: If you're going to use the bill, the power in that way, for political purposes, then, you know, it is dangerous territory, because then there may be other political purposes you want to use it for. And these are very intrusive powers, putting people under curfew and this kind of thing. So I found that very disturbing.
0: And staff members at the Shagoramis Military Museum say they were left shaken after police confronted an intruder on the compound early on Monday morning, noting that they are still confused over the circumstances that led to the incident. In an official statement, the TTPS confirmed that a suspect was shot and killed when he allegedly lunged at a police officer with a knife. The suspect was later identified as 25-year-old tradesman Darian Patterson of St. Joseph. CNC3 News visited the museum yesterday where bullet holes, damaged bars and blood stains from the shooting were still visible. Kathy Ann Edwards, who lives near the compound, recalled how she and the museum's curator, Linda Kelshall, drove to the beachfront after receiving an alert from CCTV cameras positioned at the edge of the museum.
2: From the time they realized that the vehicle was coming, about 7 or 8 of them, they proceeded to that fence there. Mm-hmm. And they ran through the fence. They pulled the fence and they ran through the fence. Okay? So all of them gone.
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0: 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You don't even use salt.
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0: Hey, get a monkey reach to the second hour of the Grand Slam Morning Show on this year Drama Wednesday. It's Chris Kennedy alongside Selector Miles and DJ Watty in the mix. 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So if you've got something to say, the Level Up Rhythm featuring Aaron Duncan and Trini Baby is your chance. 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We get you ready for this.
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0: Charlie Carey's in the mix.
1: Good morning, Trinidad and Tobago. Good morning, Salam listeners.
0: Morning, morning, morning, morning, Carey. What's going on? Welcome.
1: I'm good, man.
0: You sound like if you're still sleeping, so baby, come on.
1: Yeah, that's morning. That's the morning voice.
2: tired.
1: Not really, you know what I mean? Just, you know, I'd rise, so, you know, fast as the sun rising.
3: Yes, man.
1: Yeah, yeah. I shake off the sleepiness, you know?
0: Yeah, yeah, good vibes. I'm good. Good vibes, good vibes. Always things with Lil Carey, thus far, you know, from all the success, you know, winning. Yeah. Road match back to back.
1: Yeah.
0: You know, I'm sure that should be a blessing. Yeah.
1: Yeah, man, it is. It is a blessing. You know, it's a proud moment. I feel great, you know. I feel great to be here. So it's an honor and a blessing.
0: When you heard that Trinidad and Tobago was actually playing the music, because I know a lot of artists look forward to Trinidad and Tobago playing the music. You know how that felt as well?
1: For sure. That's like a dream come true scene, you know, really, because every artist, I think, from back home, you really want your music to generate to Trinidad and, you know, reaching the land of soca and steel pan and calypso. So you want that back home. You want that music play for me.
0: Mecca,
1: you
0: know? Yeah.
1: You want the music play. And the Mecca, you know, Trinidad market is huge.
0: Yeah.
1: Because, you know, once you reach Trinidad market, basically the world more tuned into you. So,
3: yeah.
1: You know?
0: How did you get your start? Tell us about your start in music. Were you always into soca music? Were you always doing soca music, or was it some other genres? And then you gravitated into doing soca.
1: I started from hip hop, you know, hip hop, little dancehall in and between.
0: Right.
1: So I started that from a very tender age. I think it's like 2005, 2009. These years, between the years of them years, there, you know, I've been doing the hip hop music, and then around 2009 really started soca. 2010.
0: Okay.
1: Yeah.
0: So tell us about the influence with this one here, Mehem. You know, how do you, you know, rate your music and so on? How did you come up with this concept actually?
1: Mehem concept was really a concept, you know, premeditated.
0: Right.
1: It was like, just go to the studio, and I had the song I was working on, because the fans wanted another song, you know?
0: A lot of
1: things was going on, and they expect Carey to defend the thing, you know what I mean? So I had that song, and I went to the studio that night, decided, no, let's work on the song to release the song. And listening to the rhythm part of the music, just the drums and, you know, the kick and stuff, I was hearing something else. So told the producer, let's open a new project and let's work on something new one time. So the melodies I was hearing, he started putting it down, you know, in front of the mic and finding instruments to suit it and suit the air. And that's how me and come up, you know.
0: I wanna jump back to Burial a little bit, because I know Burial was a big power song in Trinidad and Tobago Carnival last season, you know. How did that feel for you, you know, being able to perform on a lot of stages here in Trinidad and Tobago, you know?
1: Man, I think I have words to express that feeling, you know. I'll tell you, it's, trust me, it's a huge blessing.
0: Also, your first performance, you know, did you know that the song was that big in Trinidad at that point in time, or
1: first performance? First performance was shaky, you know, so I had to kick back, you know.
0: It's
1: like, yo, I need to figure out a way, you know. If you ask G, she can tell you in the back of the whip, and I was mad. I was like, yo, I need to find a way to make Trinidad feel this, you know. And that was the night, and I was like, I bet you I'll find it, you know what I mean? From tonight. Trust me, that was it from that night there, you know what I mean? It was steam, straight piece.
0: When it comes to the jab movement as well, I saw you at the CMAs with. So when Vaughn actually won his award, you know, he brought you and Muddy on stage with him, you know. How important is that connection with you all?
1: That shows unity, you know. That shows, like, you know, you winning an award is like we winning an award. We in the room with the great talents from the Caribbean, you know what I mean? And it's a pleasure to be in the room with all different personalities and artists and characters, you know, from the Caribbean. So winning on a whole, Vaughn winning on a whole is greater than winning on a whole, you know what I mean?
0: Nice. And as of lately, not just in Trinidad, but around the world, you know, the Grenadian soca has been, you know, making waves, making noise, you know. What do you think that Grenada has figured out that, you know, that we in figure out, or the other Caribbean islands haven't figured out, you know?
1: I think it's more of the about the uniqueness, style, and most important, quality, you know?
0: Yeah.
1: Quality music is what works and propels. So I think the quality, the creativity and the uniqueness, and the elements of jab.
0: And the elements are, and the elements of jab, right? That's something you could only, you have to come to actually experience it. To Grenada. You have to go to Grenada to experience it.
1: You must.
0: Because I've never been enough. Miles, you ever been to Grenada for Juve. Well, we know what he.
1: Jab doesn't only play on Juve, you know?
0: Hold on.
1: Yeah, jab is not only a Juve team.
0: So explain to us.
1: Watch me, I'll be honest with you.
0: Right.
1: In Grenada, jab is something like a man will wake up on a Monday morning and just decide, yo, I'm a play jab today. You understand?
0: Just
1: like that. So randomly you might just passing on the street in a bus, in a car, in a truck, and you might just see somebody playing a jab. Them alone. Dragging a chain going down the street.
0: Yeah,
1: you know what I mean?
0: People
1: might stop, hey, put something in the bag, you know what I mean? Put something in the bucket. And so some people leave by that pattern.
0: Wow.
1: Yeah.
0: Okay. Interesting.
1: Yeah, for real.
0: And something that a lot of people go to Grenada to experience, aside from the jab, is the Soca Monarch. Why you think the Soca Monarch is so important? Because when I look at videos and photos and pictures, and we see the Soca Monarch is ram and full, and then is people by people by.
1: True.
0: Flair by
1: true.
0: Bacon and a big sort of fire just good vibes.
1: Yeah.
0: You know, what do you think keeps that uniqueness?
1: Oh, I think what keeps the uniqueness really and truly is the creativity from the artists.
0: Yeah.
1: The music and the behavior, the response of the people.
0: Yeah.
1: When it comes to Soca Monarch. You know what I mean? Soca Monarch is a different energy when it comes to all fete in Grenada, when it comes to all mass. It's like, you know, you go out for your artist, everybody go hard.
0: Yeah.
1: The rags, the flag, some people create their own, you know, artists create their own. And trust me, it's one of the hugest moments I would say in Grenada.
0: Mm.
1: One of my biggest moments, personally.
0: And you're going to continue to compete in it?
1: Or? Yeah, man. Yeah. Next year, I see I going for the title. You know?
0: All right.
1: Yeah, that's the energy and the fit.
0: All right, nice.
1: So that's a mission.
0: Nice.
1: Yeah.
0: Hey, well, ladies and gentlemen, we have Lil Kerry in the mix, all the way from Grenada. Of course, you would know him from his hit last season, Burial. And of course, you would know him from this one, Mayhem.
1: Yeah.
0: But we have some new music. It's called Upset. Tell me about Upset.
1: Yeah, so Upset is what really started the whole scene to ending up into Mayhem. You know? Ending up into riot, into starting the riot. So, you know, I had a strategy I wanted to come up with to make the thing more spicy, make the competition spicy, you know, make the music more spicy. So I added pickings in my song, you know, going at different artists.
0: I don't
1: call name, but you know what I mean?
0: They know it's them.
1: So that created a whole motion, you know?
0: Right.
1: Yeah, and so that song, trust me.
0: All right. Yeah, well, let's hear it. You do the honors, introduce
1: the
0: track.
1: Yeah, man, I mean. Let's go.

0: mix. I like this one, man. I like this one.
1: This one different, bro.
0: It's called Upset. Get Familiar.

0: saying?
1: Somebody get upset though.
0: Not really, you know.
1: Yeah, sure. See,
2: no, we make them upset.
1: Oh, okay, see, okay. Nobody ain't get upset.
2: No, they thought they get me upset.
1: Oh.
2: They tried to. You don't understand?
0: Oh.
2: And we make the ground get upset.
1: Who is that? Who thought?
2: Anywhere, anybody, you know.
1: You know that one thing?
2: Anybody, you know, I hear them talking.
1: Right.
2: With them, they. You understand?
1: Yeah.
2: We make the ground upset.
1: Yeah.
2: You understand? So wherever they are, we even make the grung
1: upset.
2: Even the grung them stand up and get upset, dog. You know what I mean? Yeah, man.
1: Lil Kerry Nation.
2: Amen.
1: That one is called Upset. I like any vibes.
2: Yeah, straight.
1: Nice,
2: yeah.
1: Man.
3: But
1: nice.
3: If it's one thing I could say, I saw you perform live with Trinidad and Grenada.
2: Yeah.
3: Even abroad as well, too. And from time you hit that stage, bro, the energy is...
1: It's up.
3: Up there, from start to finish, and you know the energy and the vibe that you bring to the crowd.
2: Yeah,
3: you have no reason. You can't even stand still.
2: Yeah, straight. You have to move your body.
3: And I saw your performance for both Tokamonak this year and last year. And bro, I have never felt a stadium ground shake the way it did.
1: Mm-hmm.
2: Straight.
3: And I was like, in Portuguese, I was like, this cannot be happening.
2: Yeah, for real.
3: for real. And I like a concept this year, though. You know, I think it came out as a joker.
1: Yeah, as a joker.
3: And I was like, hey. And I think that would draw people to Grenada Carnival as well, too, in terms of that.
1: The uniqueness.
2: The creativity. The artists,
3: When you go to a Grenada party, there's no stand up, and I don't see people. You know when they go party, people on the phone and this and that.
2: So
3: Grenada is not that.
2: So true.
3: Grenada is not that, and I don't think George should change anything about that carnival.
2: Yeah, thank you.
3: For real.
2: Yeah, man.
1: Alright, well.
2: So I hope they're listening, you know.
3: And they should. I mean, you can't get nowhere to stay. Ticket price is high.
2: For sure. The plane price.
3: Yeah.
1: But I don't come over to experience it. I've never experienced it.
3: No, I need to.
1: Yeah. Alright, well, Nation Lil Kerry. Upset, but Kerry, seen that you're here.
2: Yeah.
1: Today is drama.
2: Yeah.
1: I don't know if G tell you about the drama.
2: Yeah.
1: But
2: I hope I ain't falling no drama. You
1: know? I hope you're ready.
2: Yeah, let's see.
1: I hope you're ready for the drama, because the last Grenadian artist we had in the drama.
4: Imran.
1: Imran. Yeah. This man here.
5: Well, this is Tall Prince and the drummer Wednesday. Oh, God, all you do me that. Trinidad, don't do me that.
1: He ran and never came back. We haven't seen Tall Prince since.
2: I hope I ain't have to fly.
1: So, I hope you're ready for the drama.
2: Oh, boy. You know, I'm not a drama person, but.
1: Hello, good morning. Welcome to the drama.
6: Kerry.
2: Yeah.
6: What's with there?
2: Yeah, man. Big up what's with, man. Fully.
6: Man, how will I have your appreciation? Party before you even do anything for the season, man.
2: Yeah, because I appreciate my fans, you understand? And I ain't think nobody should tell me what time to appreciate my fans and my people. They've been supporting me years, so you know what I mean? It's a give back. Everybody see things different. But you understand what I'm saying? It doesn't affect nobody. So, yeah, that's how I see it.
6: Easy,
2: Natty,
6: there too.
2: Yeah, man, you know what I mean? Big up, Natty, man.
1: Easy,
4: man.
1: Yeah, Nation. 6241 55 623 5001. Call with your drama. Hello, good morning. Welcome to the drama.
7: Hi, good morning.
4: Morning.
7: Guys, let me tell you all that. I went to Lil Kerry. Good morning.
2: Good
7: morning to you.
2: Good morning.
7: I actually visited Grenada after trying to get to Grenada Carnival for the last 6 years.
1: Mm.
7: And I went to the Sokamonak. And let me tell you something. Your performance was over-electrifying.
1: Mm.
7: It was amazing.
2: Your presentation, your
7: delivery. Listen, I have never experienced a Sokamonak like a Grenada Sokamonak. And I really want to tell you, keep it up. I really do. You want a fan in me.
2: Yeah.
7: And as an honorary Grenadian, I want to tell you, welcome to Trinidad. We love you. And I think I would have left my underwear somewhere on the
1: floor. Hey, what? By underwear? You leave the underwear? By who? By where?
2: I like that one. Phone cut off one time. No further details. No further information, bro.
1: Hello, good morning. Welcome to the drama.
0: I end up with that girl and now she's
1: My boy.
0: The husband only find out he will be upset. Yeah. Upset the whole thing now. Yeah. It shakes the whole world. That is it.
2: Yeah.
0: I like it, man.
2: Respect.
0: Yes, sir. You don't know. Yeah, you need to have that real spice. Spicing up everything, everywhere.
2: Yeah, boy.
0: You don't know. But big up what T.D. natural job, too.
2: Easy, man. Yeah, man. I mean, respect, brother.
1: My God, the natural job, man.
2: Natural job.
3: Don't need no oil, no?
2: Yeah, you don't need oil.
1: Hello, good morning. Welcome to the drama.
4: Good. Yeah, you boy, that timing, boy. The timing of that tune?
2: Yeah.
4: Yeah, boy, because right now, man, upset, boy. Killer upset, they ain't invited.
3: Word!
2: Yo, I like that one, yeah, true. Perfect timing.
4: Upset, but I told you upset.
1: Word!
4: Who are money, fam? But we know what you use, you know. You are Janine, man. You know Janine ain't coming in the studio this time.
1: All right, Word! Bye-bye. Word! Hello, good morning. Welcome to the drama.
8: This morning, Trinidad in the little salty, yeah. We'll go on and bring on the charger there for Chrissy Poole, boy, my brother, boy.
1: Hey, yo.
8: You bring on charger for him? Ali Lambie Waters.
1: Where's that Lambie Waters?
2: Lambie.
8: Don't know. Trinidad, you know, loving the house, yeah. You know. Yeah, I ain't gonna lie. You make Trinidad proud, my brother. I'm a poor reason. Blessings, you know.
2: I appreciate that, 100. Amen.
8: The lava man, salty,
2: yeah.
8: Say hello.
2: Amen.
8: He gonna hooters.
2: If you dip on the radio, lava man, salty, say hello.
8: Yeah, big up fun tonight, Hoville, Webster Hall.
2: Amen. Big up,
8: St. George's, Granans.
2: St. George's, yeah. Granans. Big up the whole squad, the whole side. Amen.
1: They said, I find all the moving real soft with Kerry, man. All the moving soft with Kerry, so.
3: They don't know.
1: They don't know. Hello, good morning. Welcome.
9: Morning, Nico. Yeah, we seen.
1: Nico, what's going on?
3: Nico.
9: Very all of them, Nico.
2: Yeah, man.
1: Easy, Nico. Hello, good morning.
9: Yes, greetings. Morning to the whole team.
2: Morning, man.
9: That cannibal, man. See them Grenadians. Salute all. Here come the cannibal. I party with them in New York. In the little thing with Greens is out. Greens on. Partner. They don't have no warm up with them. They may not no warm up. They may not no chill. From start to end, it's bunks.
2: For real.
9: The Cavs game, big with them in 2 party. Real energy. Like, I work out. You know, you just have a little groovy and a man who come in to play first, go. No. If it's a little mellow and a little solar shape, them in hand. Yeah. Them brutal. Salute to them fellas and them. Trust me.
2: 100.
9: Yeah. I come in really. I'm going to cook us back next year.
2: Jam rolling with a big snake in her. Yeah, easy. Big up yourself.
3: I don't say like Kerry. I've been to an event.
2: Yeah.
3: I grew for 7 hours. It's for music, you know.
2: Yeah.
9: Yo, Kerry.
2: Yo.
9: Hello? I'm Bubba there, so.
2: What you see, man, Bubba?
9: Man, me not patch up things, you
2: know. Oh, yeah, they are patch up things. Huh?
9: Me still want a beef.
2: You want beef? You had to go on the farm. No, man. I mean, you want no beef right now.
3: Babu is an artist.
1: You want Bubba beef? Welcome to Yambo Bubba.
2: That was him?
1: No.
2: Now I remember upset, you know.
1: Oh, okay.
2: So, you know, everybody was upset.
1: Okay. Hello, good morning.
9: Nico here again.
1: Nico.
2: Yo.
9: I don't get on my head anymore. Yeah, what's going on? You see that? That's what's going on, but you see that very all right?
2: Yeah.
9: Oh, you don't start again. But in my car, I don't
2: know. Just that.
9: I took off my rag and he pissed it over the car and he pulled my wife and said, why don't you run out there?
2: Boy, wow. But that's, you know, as long as you're happy, you know what I mean?
1: Yeah.
2: As long as you make yourself happy, you make wifey happy, you know what I mean? Come on, man, play mass in your own way.
3: Bossa wine anyway.
2: Yeah, man, bossa wine anyway, bro.
1: Hello, good morning.
10: Hi, good morning to my people.
1: Morning.
10: Good morning to the special guest.
2: Good morning.
10: Welcome back, Wati.
3: Morning, Shaman.
10: Good morning, Chris. Good morning, Miles.
1: Morning, Charmaine.
10: And
1: morning,
10: Sam family.
2: I like that. The song nice. Well, morning, Miss. You know what
10: I'm saying? Welcome to Trinidad. If this is your first time,
2: second.
10: Nice tune.
2: Yes, thank you. Thank you.
10: However, I just want to wish Wattie son a belated happy birthday.
3: Wow, Shaman.
10: And my birthday is on Saturday, but I wouldn't be in Trinidad.
3: Well,
10: I wouldn't be able to hear. Well, so I'll take my greetings next week, guys, okay?
2: Yes, I'll tell you now, you know, happy birthday in advance.
3: Thank you.
10: Chris, I'll try to lock on to you on Saturday, but I'm not sure where I am. I'll be able to hear you. I'll be in Tobago.
3: Okay.
1: All right, but now look on to man.
3: Yeah, man.
11: You should be able to.
10: Yeah.
1: So,
10: what you did for your son yesterday?
3: Shaman,
1: we have little Kerry in here. We have little Kerry here, right? Shaman, call us back. Hello, good morning.
12: Did you start getting trouble
1: out? No, we cut you off.
12: But you said it got back better. Kerry?
2: Oi.
12: Who is DJ for
2: you
12: when
2: you're
12: in
2: Trinidad, who's
3: DJ for
2: me,
3: MG?
2: Who's DJ for Frankie, DJ for me.
3: Frankie, from New York.
11: Not Paul. That's another friend.
1: Oh, that's a different
12: one.
2: I want to become a millionaire, so freaking bad. But
12: you might fall off the map entirely.
2: Yeah.
12: Or you can't find your money.
2: I'd rather make the money and fall off of the map. You know what I mean? Still.
12: All right, what's this?
3: Word, bye-bye.
12: Link up.
3: Word.
2: Man, say link up. You want some of that cash, bro.
1: Hello, good morning.
13: Yes, brothers. Morning.
1: Morning.
13: Time. Little Kerry, morning, brother.
2: Yeah, morning, bro.
13: You know, some family, listen. I was in Grenada this year for the carnival.
2: Yeah.
13: And I see this mayhem. So, my God. Listen, flatten it out.
2: Street.
13: And to be honest, I don't know which is the bigger tune between mayhem and the previous one. Both of them, once they play in any session, it's chaos, though. Chaos. Lil Kerry?
2: Yeah, man.
13: Big up, my brother.
2: I appreciate you, bro. 100. I mean, big up yourself.
13: Yes,
2: man.
1: Right, well, Kerry, you survived the drama, boy.
2: You survived. No drama.
1: You survived. I'll take one more. Hello, good morning.
14: Hello,
1: little Kerry here. Talk to little Kerry.
14: Little Kerry, you have a stepson?
2: Yeah, Wetty, what's going on, man?
3: Kerry, you good?
2: We good, but you know, the ladies complaining.
14: Little Kerry. He said him a nice little video day yesterday, I think. Wish his daddy a good day. You know, he say he love his stepdaddy.
2: Yeah, that is love.
1: What's he have nothing to do with you? You wasn't tracking man in the group though.
14: Wait, relax yourself.
3: Tracking man in the group.
1: You tracking man in the group.
14: I have the evidence.
2: Yeah, she running back the time.
1: I have the evidence.
3: All of a sudden, Kerry.
1: Yeah, the evidence. What's the evidence?
3: What's he saying?
1: Yeah.
14: Hold on. I can't even say my thoughts aloud. I keep my thoughts to myself.
1: In the group?
14: Wow.
1: Somebody in the group?
14: Damn.
2: Where do you get played out, boy? Something going on, boy.
3: Gain horn, boy.
2: Somebody has taken a stepchild, boy.
3: Gain horn.
11: But what are you confused about? Yeah. 1 minute you're not claiming, and now you're saying you're gain horn.
3: Wow. That's what she's saying. What's she saying? Like, gain horn.
15: What in the dark will always come to light. But what I'm saying, as we are the artists here, I know how you said that he might be trying to get a little bookings and things. So I just wanted to run through a list of promoters that don't pay now.
3: Because, have a good day.
15: Because you know how them men are limits.
3: Who's up?
15: They're going to make him come out.
1: Don't do that.
15: All right, let me start with the most restricted one.
1: Like who? Vice.
11: Have a good day, Vice.
1: Okay, well done. Oh, God. Well, Kerry, you survived the drama. Yeah, you survived the drama.
3: Now,
1: well,
3: you know, Gido play.
2: Today's a drama play, you know what I mean?
3: Gido play. I saw what I.
1: You survived.
2: Management there backstage, you know? So you we're listening.
1: You're lucky. Kerry, all the best, bro.
2: Thank you,
1: hope to see you on some stages, of course.
2: Man.
1: I know you're going to be on some stages for the season coming as well, you know?
2: Yeah.
1: So just continue to do your thing, bro.
2: Yeah, for real.
1: You know,
2: 100.
3: Well, in terms of booking wise,
1: yeah.
3: Booking
1: wise,
2: you know, yeah, again. You want to book me out there? You link up Gaza G, Giselle, 686-6160. That's the number. You know, so take note of that. And if you're looking to follow me or looking for me on any social media platform, you could find me on Instagram, Lily Carey_1, Facebook, YouTube, Lily Carey Music, TikTok, Lily Carey.
3: You're back here in November?
2: Yeah, I'll be back here for the carnival. I'm not sure, but maybe November. Maybe GUSA November. Hopefully.
1: Nice,
2: so.
1: Nice.
3: Carnival early, you know. See, I'll be starting from November. Go down
2: early. Yeah.
1: Okay. So you're going to be...
3: Your upcoming shows.
1: Where you going to be?
2: I'll be St. Kitts.
1: Right.
2: I'll be Uber Soca Cruise.
11: And Martinique.
2: Martinique.
1: Okay.
2: I think I have an upcoming event in Jamaica.
1: Yeah, okay.
2: Next month.
3: Nice.
1: Hey, Nation, Lil Kerry.
2: Bill of vibe. Mm-hmm. Yeah, big up slam. Big up to all the listeners. You know,
1: Ole make Kerry survive the drama, boy. Yeah, oh, they bring no drama to Kerry. Yeah, well, they don't. As I said, they don't know. You know, yeah, but don't worry. Next time when they come back.
3: But they want drama me. They want the drama me.
2: Guys, the man this morning, they want drama. Yeah, you had to give him your own show. You know, interview him.
1: Yeah.
2: Yeah, you had to interview this man.
1: Anyway, my friend. We're going to jump into your First Citizens money tip of the day. Your money tip I brought you compliments, First Citizens, my friends. 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We put you first.

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0: 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We say, come prove them wrong. 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
1: A very good morning. I'm Akash Samaru with headline news on CNC3 and the TBC Radio Network. Housing Minister David Lee is denying that government's move to change the country's procurement laws is an attack on the Office of Procurement Regulation. Speaking with reporters after the HDC unveiled 100 housing units in a development called the Canopies of Cora, the minister says it's also not retribution for the OPR's intervention in a multi-billion dollar HDC procurement exercise this year. Lee says with more than 100,000 people on the HDC's waiting list, government has a mandate to deliver and will not play politics with housing. The minister says the changes are about governance.
2: This is about governance, as I keep saying, governance for the people to deliver, at a faster rate. We're in government now 18 plus months, going on 19, and we have a mandate to deliver under the Ministry of Housing, deliver homes for the people of Trinidad, and we will do that. We will not be perturbed, and we will deliver.
1: Meanwhile, the Joint Consultative Council is warning that government's proposed changes to the procurement law could weaken key safeguards for public spending. President Fazir Khan says while the current procurement system can be slow and burdensome, reform should not come at the expense of transparency and accountability. The JCC is particularly concerned about plans to exempt contracts up to $2 million from requirements under the Act, as well as broader exemptions for areas including energy, national security, and emergency utilities. Khan says reporting a contract to the procurement regulator after it is awarded is not the same as subjecting it to a transparent procurement process. The JCC is also warning against reducing the regulator's ability to intervene following an investigation. Former head of the Public Services Association, Watson Duke, is urging trade union leaders active in politics to strike a balance between political interests and responsibility to their membership. Duke, the political leader of the Progressive Democratic Patriots, said, "While it is possible to wear multiple hats, the conflict of interest must not arise." Trade unionists have a long history of entering politics, with several ex-leaders now serving as members of parliament. Current PSA boss Felicia Thomas campaigned for the UNC in the last general election. Duke, who eventually resigned his PSA post after being appointed Deputy Chief Secretary in 2021, said he was able to maintain some neutrality by forming his own political party. He said union leaders who join an already established political entity are beholden to that organization's principles. We'll stay tuned for comprehensive coverage in our midday news and a major newscast at 7 p.m. on CNC3 and across all digital platforms.
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0: care. And plus a man a gear fight him out that thing in my ear. 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
1: Long time and I enjoy myself. 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

0: 5623501. It's time for the Angostura 420. Say what you see. All right? Say what you see. Not what you hear, but say what you see. All right? Not what you, again, not what you heard, not what you hear, say what you see. You're bold, you're bad, and you want to turn up? Well, Angostura 420 is for those who want the real pump. OG, here's passion, high grade. Build the energy, build the vibes with Angostura 420. Bill it. Hello, good morning.
1: Hello, good morning.
0: Say what you see.

0: Hello, good morning.
1: Hey, Waggy, what's going on?
0: Well, I saw what he said. Come on, brother. Let me see, you had a give me some updates on what's going on with him now.
1: Who's the region?
0: You want to do me 14, I want to call on him. So, he said, my pet here, that he can test the ticket now. He's taking me again now. You know, he might be a driver of insurance and things. So, he can test the ticket, and the coordinate is in 2035. But here he has thought about that. He get disqualified from me like sooner, so I don't know how he going to
2: be a ticket. Grand be a ticket.
1: Look at that man, tickets be going on out here, way. Hello, good morning. Say what you see.
3: Yeah, we're more recent. Nico here.
1: Yeah, Nico, say what you see.
3: I see, I ain't getting my ping pong umpire. I don't care who's ever hungry, but I ain't getting it.
1: Nico, you won a ping pong hamper?
3: Yes, whatever, boy. I win that day for my daughter, boy. And I see like me ain't getting it, so I seen it. What's going on?
1: Nico, I would find out. I'll find out, you know. Just send my message on the WhatsApp there.
4: Nico, you
3: know,
4: send
3: message I sent out, yeah.
1: Actually, no. I seen it here. All right, so don't worry yourself.
3: Oh, gosh. All right, good.
1: I seen it here.
3: Yeah, man.
1: All right, I just need to double check with her. If we did...
4: When he won, though?
1: I don't think he won it enough. We told him to send his information.
4: He didn't win it?
1: Yeah, I don't think he won it. We told him to send his information. But anyway, we will find out. Hello.
5: Good morning, Uncle Chris.
1: Who is this, man? A few minutes.
4: This is awkward.
5: Uncle Mice, we're laughing at Uncle Mice.
4: I was laughing before you started talking. What's going on with you?
5: Yeah, because somebody told me I'm a racist talker.
4: No, I didn't.
2: That was me, though.
4: That was Watty.
1: This man, a few minutes.
5: I'm coming.
1: This is
5: nephew.
1: Yeah, nephew, what's going on?
5: Yeah, but you know why I know see, man?
1: Where is he?
5: I ain't gonna see my daddy going in law. Make sure that with our little child.
1: Okay, I know how you feel about that.
5: Well, why do you expect me to feel like a Chris? I feel hurt.
1: Well, I mean...
5: Because he ain't called my mother to tell she went up. Organize the child, you can't even book start to buy books for school.
1: I don't think your father wants anything to do with you, you know? Unfortunately. You know?
5: But I tell you, Jason, there's something else in the way.
4: Well, you're reaching out for his name business, you're growing up.
1: And nephew, hear your voice change? Nephew, sorry, I got a big man now, you had a cool or something?
5: Yeah, I'll be cool.
1: Oh, okay. Yeah, but I don't think your father want anything to do with you now.
5: Oh, man. That man just told me just so much.
1: Yeah, I believe so.
4: Nephew, I
5: right, better you say you're growing up. Right? What is that talking about?
4: Better you say you're growing up, because I ain't talking like the cool.
5: Because it's over 20 years now, I'm talking so much, yeah. So I have to grow up eventually.
4: Well, this is what I said.
5: Alright,
1: hello. Have a good day,
5: man.
1: Yeah, nephew.
4: You too, sir.
5: Alright, thanks.
1: Yeah. This shell. Angus, you're up for 20. Say what you see.
6: Angus, you're up for 20.
1: Say what you see.
6: Nico, just because they tell you send the information doesn't mean you won. Nico, nobody closest to my
1: No, hold on. I still need to clarify if I did just say send the information.
6: But I know, Chris, I can tell what I see. I see I reach my mileage, and I only have filters, no oil. That's what I see right now.
1: Don't worry, we'll organize that. You can wait a little bit.
6: I can wait. But
1: because I spoke to the person yesterday about it, and the person asked, could he wait?
6: No, but
1: and I was like, no, you can't.
6: If my vehicle can wait, I can wait. No?
7: You might see,
6: I can wait.
7: You might
6: but see my vehicle can't wait.
7: You might see yourself buying a new engine too. You wait.
6: What's it? I might have to do like the cover.
1: You're okay, you think, man. Don't worry.
7: Check the next part, please.
6: I'm not safe. But Nicole, oh God, do the right thing.
1: Leave Nicole alone now. Leave Nicole alone now.
6: Do the right thing, Nicole.
7: But you need the same boat.
4: He getting him on talk, but he.
7: Yeah.
4: Waiting for oil.
6: No, I can never be the same boat.
1: Yes, you are.
6: I know I actually won.
7: But you still don't have the product. So you're in the same boat. You're like being nominated
6: and then
4: Yeah, but hold on. Jersey.
6: Yeah.
4: We could tell you the same thing you were trying to tell Nico, right?
6: No, but
4: you living from the West. Wait, hold on. You living from the West. You know where my two Russ is?
6: One
4: by oil. That is what we could tell you the same way you were trying to talk for the band. So cool it and have a fantastic day. And try to reach the work before half past nine.
6: I don't work like them. Never. I'm going to send Chris a picture.
4: Yeah, do that.
6: All right.
1: Angus River for 20. Angus River for 20. See what you see. Hello.
8: Yo.
1: See what you see.
8: Nico, you again.
4: Ooh, Nico?
8: I see the whole advertisement. I see the whole ping pong advertisement. So I win. I'm going to find out who called you. Sorry, I won. I'm speaking English. I won.
1: Check it. That's why I say I'm going to clarify it.
8: I always say Miles is an intelligent person, but Chris is getting real trouble, boy. Right, true, Chris, boy.
1: I will clarify, Nico. Don't worry yourself. Hello, good morning. Angus River for 20. Say, where is he?
9: Angus River.
1: For 20. Wait now. Hey.
4: It bit us.
9: Yeah. 420, yeah? What's Chris, boy? And I thought Chris was my version.
1: No, well, I'm going to say 420 because that's the segment we're in.
9: All right.
4: But we're in him. What up with us?
9: But I did. I've been on with you a long time.
1: Yeah, long time for real.
4: What is it?
9: Yeah, but it's say what you see. But this was something I've seen in the past. Mm. It had COVID, boy. COVID was our time. Real men show their colors, you know. COVID was our time. Men couldn't go outside. They're doing all kind of thing. See, Chris started work with Travis Hull and watching man jump in trunk and all kind of thing and wild up. But your imagine Blaze, boy, man. See, it was a hard time, boy.
4: Why you say that?
9: Because I can remember, right? Blaze was on our life. No, facts be talking.
4: Alive.
9: Blaze on alive. And on that life was Penny.
4: Right, so yeah, I know it.
9: Voice.
4: Yeah.
9: Faris Alwari.
1: Yeah.
9: Xander.
1: Yeah.
9: And Johnny Bravo and other people, all meals in a room.
1: Mm-hmm.
9: Faris Alwari is wearing the tightest Eli Cliff jersey. Well, shirt you ever seen in your life.
1: Mm.
9: Right? And Xander and Johnny Bravo looking to go arm wrestling. Right?
4: Yeah.
9: Now, and the commentary from Faris is, we have these two big pythons looking to go at each other. And everybody
1: somebody
9: in the background is laughing. Right? And then they proceed to say, who will we catch?
7: I think the same thing to it.
9: we can't have them just go at it just like that. We have to oil down these pythons.
4: Who said
9: and
4: that?
9: I was watching this live and I'm like, what kind of... And then Faris proceeds to get a bottle of Johnson's and Johnson's.
1: What? What?
9: And they oil down the man and the man. And his waves in the background now. Xander, let me hold your ring for you. Like, he was Xander's, you know, coach in the corner. And Xander pat Xander on the shoulder and rub Xander's shoulder for a sale with baby oil. Shoulder rubbing and pythons we talking about here. I said, let me see where this is going. And then they proceed to go into the arm wrestling match. Well, I watch it and I say, all right. And Blaze say, Xander, I say, but how Blaze getting on so? I say, what's going on?
1: Mitters, somebody asked if they don't get a phone after COVID.
4: That's what that person see.
10: I thought he was in country. I'm
1: going to show you for 20. Say what you see.
7: So he was long one.
11: What I see it. Morning.
1: What could I tell you, boy? My boy, it's Chris Watian, man.
7: We enjoyed the 26 still.
11: Yeah, boy, Chris. Die. Anyway, you are seeing now.
1: Let me hear. Go ahead.
7: I see
11: in the fall, they don't revamp. Them granny and them from college at the station. Right?
1: This what we gonna name him?
11: Urban.
1: This Urban, right?
11: Right, so we bought them callers now, right?
1: Right, Urban.
4: But Urban like you Alzheimer's. Cause you can't even remember who you talking to.
1: Yeah.
4: You talking about granny and grandpa. And you can't even recall who you're talking to. Urban have a blessed there.
1: Hello.
12: Greetings.
1: Hey, Rasta Rupa.
12: Say where you see.
1: Where you see.
12: Well, yesterday morning, this man pull up with the gold Sefero. PCK932, a gold Sefero. When I come out in the road, Mr. Man throwing thing in the river. On going to see what this man throwing in the river. You know what this man throwing in the river? A garbage bag, emptying it. Clothes, hanger, tin, garbage truck pass every day, you know. Every day garbage truck pass and you have a big bin in front of your yard. But you come to dump clothes and hanger and all these kind of things in the garbage.
1: Nah, man, not ridiculous.
12: Sam Charles, you live in Arima. Don't come grandy and do that. Yes, you're born and grow inside here. But don't come and do that nastiness now, boy. All the places want to look good and all the throwing thing in other people's place. Or in the river and when flood and all they get flood out, all they complain the government they doing this and the government in that.
1: Yeah, you need to do better.
12: PCK932, a gold and Sefero. And I sure people know that Sefero. Blessed love,
1: Rasta. Easy. Yeah, man. Nah, come on. You need to do better than that, man.
7: Do Rupa with the one, boy. Spear you all.
1: Train thing in the room. In the place. By the river. Say what you see.
13: What day? Watson.
1: Say what you see.
13: Well, I see Watson and Anthony, man.
7: I hear Anthony.
1: My boy. My boy. Have a good day. There's the last one. Say what you see. I'm going to serve for 20.
14: Fancy.
1: Hello?
14: Miles.
4: Oh, morning.
14: I can see myself opening Alright,
1: have a good day. Alright, so
7: who's back?
1: I don't know. I don't want to know. Hey, you bold, you bad. You want to turn up? Angus Rupp 420 is for those who want the real pump. OG, he is passion, high greed. Build the energy, build the vibes. Angus Rupp 420. Bill it. Bill it today with Angus Rupp 420. How you mean?

0: Yeah. 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

0: before we head back to the drama. I know you're myself at all.
1: You're not yourself,
2: yeah,
1: no?
2: Yeah, now we're in.
1: Okay.
2: I want to say good morning and happy birthday to Brian. Today's Brian's birthday.
1: Happy birthday, Brian. All the best.
2: Yeah, today's Brian's birthday. And I want to big up JJ's Clothing. Some brethren of mine, they have, they're growing from strength to strength. So big up to J and J. Well done. New location launching tomorrow. So well done, fellas, and congratulations.
1: All right, nice. Thanks, where will the new location going to be?
2: Trinity. Let me get the exact location.
1: Yeah, because I know they listen frequently. So, congrats going
2: Pennywise
1: to them,
2: Plaza in Trinity.
1: Pennywise Plaza, yeah. Nice. All right.
2: So big up, JJ's.
1: Nice.
2: Respect and manners. Yeah, so now we'll do this.
3: We have more plaza than mall now, boy.
1: Yeah, boy. Yeah, plaza.
2: Real shopping plaza, care done.
1: Real plaza.
2: Shopping care done.
3: She got a lot of money.
1: A nation is back to the thing we call the drama. Hello, good morning. Welcome to the drama.
4: Miles.
2: Oh, morning.
4: How you feeling sitting between them two men, right?
2: I'm not sitting between two men.
1: Bro, what is your problem?
3: Between anybody?
4: How you feeling being in the room around them two men? You ain't feeling rich?
2: Rich? Why is
4: that? Miles, let me tell you something. You see the two guys there?
2: Eh? Educate me.
4: Miles.
1: Carnage.
2: Yeah, I listened.
4: Miles, them fellas rich, you know.
1: Carnage.
3: Boy,
2: serious.
4: Them fellas rich, you know. You see the woman who come from Greece, bro?
2: So they're holding out on me then?
4: Watch that. I didn't even know you still working here, you know.
3: Who's up?
2: The one who now come from
4: Greece. I thought he had any papers. When I hear he on the radio, it's yesterday when he come back.
3: Are you back since last
4: yesterday
3: week?
4: Yesterday, Monday. I said, look, my rich brother now, boy.
1: Wow.
4: My rich partner, boy.
3: I taking that. I taking it.
4: Hey, what were that, fellas?
1: We good in a long time in here from your carnage. What going on?
4: Everything normal, little Chris.
1: Nice.
4: Don't worry, I'm a long time here from here, but you know,
1: we don't drop.
4: Everything cool, Miles, as you said.
2: Everything cool. Thanks for the information, I know.
4: I was up in the a few Sundays ago, you know, so somebody asked, man.
3: Okay.
4: You afraid to go up there?
3: No.
4: I said, nah, you only have to just call Miles name, or
1: no?
2: Oh, well, right.
1: And you're safe.
2: Yeah, I'm glad you know that.
4: Chris, anything? Just call Miles name.
2: Yeah. That's real talk.
4: Be fair. Love.
2: Yep. All the time.
4: Whaty?
3: Oi.
2: Don't call Whaty name, eh?
3: Nah, don't call
4: I need the formula.
3: For what?
4: The rich formula.
3: We got talk. We got talk.
4: Yeah.
3: We got talk.
2: I'm up. Whaty former artist complaining, eh? So.
1: Yeah, boy.
2: You sure you want that formula?
3: Yeah.
1: He's upset. He's not happy. Yeah. Somebody owes him money.
3: Oh, no.
4: And last.
2: You should know. How I should know.
3: First and last.
2: Did I hear Bridget?
4: Manager Miles.
2: Oh, what is it?
4: No boss, please. Talk to my nice. What's that? Well, let's say it's correct, you know. There's plaza in the car. You talk about plaza.
1: Plaza. Left, right, and center.
4: And I want all of Trinidad to know it is $10 to go to Pennywise Plaza. Not six, not eight.
3: You mean?
4: Right.
1: So if you're going East Gates,
4: $6.
1: If you go in Trinity Mall,
4: $5.
1: So to go to Pennywise Plaza, it's $10?
4: $10. That is all fruit, sir. Yes.
3: Wow.
4: A woman come the other day and will have protest the mall saying we're charging too much.
2: Let me check the location.
1: Yeah, so how far?
3: About 2 minutes drive.
1: Trinity Mall is from Pennywise Plaza.
3: What, 2 minutes? Oh, a minute.
4: The same amount of drive as it is from the junction to Trinity Mall. So $5 to the mall, $5 to go extra. Because when it's our web source in the back, it's the same $10 we just charge. And all them big and busy and buying the packages, don't complain.
1: Okay.
3: Well, yeah, makes sense. If it was $10 before, I mean, to go to that area, it would be $10.
1: Then
4: Yeah, it was always $10, but no. When they hear products was $22, but Pennywise charging them $47 now. They don't
2: complain. All right. You're getting touchy.
4: All right. Okay.
2: All right.
4: See, hold a whole big protest. And then talking about, from Purep Junction to quite a miraculous St. Joseph by the waterfalls is $6. Mm-hmm. Well, if it's our pipers working on our taxi stand, let them pipers take the $6. Do you know how long that drive is?
5: Yeah, let that long drive.
4: Thank you very much. So leave Chelsea alone, Miss Lady. When I find your name on TikTok, I'm going to call her.
5: No. You're not going to do that.
4: Right. So it's time to be outside here, transporting the people and them safe peakers and H cars. Yes. Be outside like you have a witness. Don't come tonight.
5: Wow. What are the
1: I might say I had it correct, Anna. So it's about
2: no, three. That wasn't the plaza. That was the actual store that was in Trinity Mall. Let's like it's an update.
1: It's an update yet.
2: Okay. Yeah.
5: Oh.
1: Well, put the sauce there and see.
5: Put Popeyes. It's quite right next to Popeyes.
1: Yeah.
2: All right then.
5: Yeah, you can put Popeyes.
1: And see how.
5: But then it's not a Popeyes in Trinity Mall.
2: Well, that's the catch. Let me see if it will get out. You just get an idea. See, you got back to the one anymore.
5: Yeah, web sauce then.
1: Yeah. You had to put the sauce.
5: Put it right in the back of the sauce. Put the sauce.
6: Drama, morning.
1: Good morning. Welcome morning, to the job.
6: Yeah, boy, fellas. I hear that. Hear that song on the boy Blaze and Letta, boy.
2: Yeah, what?
5: You said what?
6: That song on the boy Blaze and Letta.
2: Oh, serious? You heard that?
6: Yeah, the same signal report, you know.
5: No, you didn't.
2: For what? Report for what? For what? Okay. Now it's a little pull, though.
1: 5 minutes?
2: Yeah, about that. Driving.
1: Hello. Hello, good morning.
7: Oh, it would have been over. Oh.
1: Hey, buddy, what going on?
2: Morning, buddy.
7: Oh, shut up, boy. Good morning, grandpa.
2: Morning, buddy.
5: What?
2: Buddy coming aggressive.
7: Grandos, this is getting to me now. What is going on over at Scorch?
2: I don't know.
7: I know Hoppy is cheap and everything, but what is going on with their phone lines? Because, you mean, I've been telling you, Ansel has been avoiding me like the plague, like I'm a warrant officer, like his name is Damien. I don't know what is going on.
2: I don't know. I can't say, buddy. We don't know.
7: I am not talking to you, Chris. You know what, Chris? You want to get involved? Let's do this.
5: Yeah, wow.
7: What is going on with Poi Poi?
1: With who?
7: Oh, my God, Poison.
2: Poison.
1: Welcome to Poison.
5: Poi Poi.
7: Does he still have that food place in Food Square?
1: Yes, I believe so.
7: Jacob or something like that.
1: No, jokers, not Jacob.
7: Oh my God, six of one, half a dozen of the other. Nonetheless. So why is he trusting food by Frankie's?
2: He what?
1: What?
7: Listen, yesterday I went into Frankie's to get a sip because the sun was beating.
1: Right.
7: I mean, like, it was almost as though I was a red woman and the sun was doggy slaughter. But anyway, I went in there and I'm overhearing them haggling over Poison's bill. He came yesterday. I think yesterday was the tip of it all. He took what, stew chicken, and you know he has this thing for leg and thigh, and he must have a lime shandy, and now his bill is $462 and he is avoiding them. But aren't they getting paid over there at Scorch?
2: Once again, I can't answer.
1: We know
7: over at Point One, Chow is now paying you half your salary for your shift and things that like either. That. But why do you think Damien only goes to work from 4:30 between 4:30 and 5 for the afternoon?
2: He will get half his shift.
7: It's not fashionably late. Come on, let's be honest here. But you know what? This is too much. I have to go. I can't take this anymore.
2: All right, buddy. Have a good one.
5: What do you got?
1: Hey, sequence, and I don't know
2: why. Yeah, boy.
1: It's serious. I just...
2: Too many things passed there.
1: I don't know why. What?
5: Shut up.
2: That's real why last pass, boy.
1: You're not crazy, this.
6: Oh, be serious, guys. I just want to go back to the caller who called with the drive-in taxi by Pennywise Plaza.
1: Mm-hmm.
2: Yeah.
6: I just was thinking, now I do travel, I have my own vehicle, but I live in the area of Trinity.
1: Mm-hmm.
6: And to me, it would make sense to charge the same $5 because this is a plaza. You have a lot of employees being employed there now. You have a lot of foot traffic, so the opportunity arises for more money for you as a taxi driver to make. Let's be real. When it was, he mentioned people going to Web Source. That's a little one-off. Not everyday people going by Web Source, well, I would think so. You know what I mean? But everyday people working in the plaza.
1: Mm-hmm.
6: There's an opportunity for revenue. That is my take.
1: Yeah. I'll be here. Hello, good morning. Welcome.
8: Hello, Chris.
1: Morning.
8: Nico here again.
1: What?
2: Yeah, Nico.
1: Nico, what's going on?
8: What's in? I'm not sure for this, is that a CID? Why is he here working for the CID?
1: Well, I don't know, boy. I don't know.
8: You want to know everybody's business, boy?
1: I don't know.
8: I wonder if you know what college was I want today, boy.
1: Why would you want to know that? Why?
8: Oh, my gosh.
2: No. Why?
1: Nico, what?
2: Baby, why ain't get no ping pong?
1: What kind of thing is that, baby?
2: I'm talking all it takes for party, Tedo.
1: Hello, good morning.
9: Morning. Chris, Gong in the building.
1: Hey, Gong, what's going on?
9: Hey, I want to address this man who called just now talking about the price on the to-go by the plaza, mm-hmm. right? As a person who does work taxi, big man, let me explain something to you, right? All food is all food. If you're working taxi and you have to come off of the beaten route, you have to pay extra. So you talking about, oh, I find it, big man, you don't work taxi, so hush him out.
1: Wow.
9: Right? There's people living and livelihood. Yeah. You don't know nothing about it, so hush him out, big man.
1: Wow.
9: You understand?
1: Easy, come.
2: Well, I mean, I knew that was coming, eh?
1: Wow. Like I said, it's not $10 before. Hello, good morning. Welcome to the show.
10: And last, I come to answer back that same my neighbor.
1: Mm.
10: Because I live in Keene from 35 years, right?
1: Right.
10: I hear since the route was $1.50.
1: Mm.
10: Right? Now, we went to Pennywise Plaza. We talked to them. The workers say 10 is too much. It's consistent. Who's correct for that? Eh? I gave him that.
1: Yeah.
10: I ain't bashing him 100. The workers say, but we traveling every day. Bring down the price now. You say, well, all right, give us a stand inside the mall because it's your chance to have a stand.
1: Yeah.
10: This mall don't have a stand. The owner say, put in a stand will depreciate the value of his business. I can't touch you 1%. Moving on.
1: Hmm.
10: Pennywise Plaza say, don't worry, we'll give all your stand right in the corner down by the wall. 2 weeks later, he said, nah, but I ain't getting a little stand. And the initial agreement was, give us a stand, we'll drop it to $8. Since everybody traveling every day.
1: Yeah.
10: Let me make it fair because the Oropoon taxi drivers charge $8 to go there. I mean, it's closer to them than us.
1: Yeah.
10: They could charge $8. That was the agreement. Give us a stand, we'll drop it to either $7 or $8. He said, yeah, no problem. When the mall is opening. And 2 weeks after the mall opened, changed my mind.
1: Sandwiches.
10: So, Trinidad and Tobago blame the owner of Pennywise Plaza. It is $10 to go there. Have a good day. Walk with your money or stay home.
1: Yeah, first and last. That's enough.
11: Hey guys, Joshua Rogello here.
1: Hello?
2: Y'all heard what song he was singing?
1: Yes. Hello?
2: Hello? You all know what song you were singing?
1: Hey, Chris. Only I'm certain minds, you know. Only I'm certain minds.
2: Oh, wait, what is that,
10: Jesse? You know something, you said that? You know something, you said that?
1: My boy, just slow it now. Just slow it now. What you call for? What you call for?
2: What you call for?
10: Okay,
2: oh, man,
10: you had
2: a man on
10: the ping pong, boy. No ping pong
2: for you. No, I mean, but where you went? Look where you went.
10: Yeah. You can't come kind of off me, true. Man, you know what's later, huh? Mm. I understand the men and them with the $10 and thing. And to be honest, you can't really fight them. You understand? Because they provide no service. And if they're going off route, there's nothing to pay them. The extra $2, $3, whatever it may be. Now, I don't travel. Long time here travel. But on a real, if all they can pay the people prices, invest in a vehicle. That's all.
1: Hmm.
10: And I know that I'll get bashed and say, oh, why?
2: You're saying that like it's an easy thing. Like, you know?
10: Yeah,
2: I can't pay $10. I don't want to pay $10, but I'm going to pay installments for a vehicle.
10: Correct, right.
2: That's not an easy thing to do.
10: Damn if you do, damn if you don't. So if the thing is too much, just drop out of the the whatever file was the same location.
12: And walk $3
10: buy a bottle of water and walk. Any more secretary? Yeah.
12: Wow. Right, Mr. Yeah. Juicy. Yeah.
10: Yeah.
3: Easy, Juicy.
2: Go to work.
12: Yeah. Hello.
13: Understood.
12: Betas.
2: Betas.
13: I just glad because Miles is the only one really on the street on our right now. I just like how Miles going. By keeping it above water. Chris had all of the bad days, you know, when Chris was going wrong, Nyla was going wrong.
12: All right.
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2: Chris Kennedy, Wati, or Selector Miles.
12: Hello, good morning.
15: Whoa.
12: Yo.
2: Whoa.
15: I don't know, Jesus talking about walk the chillers. Walk the chillers. He ain't walking that. He ain't walking that because he doesn't reach to work late every day.
3: You never reach.
15: Yeah, son. When you walking?
3: You never reach.
12: Hello, hello, good morning, welcome to the jam.
16: Good morning. There's the ball here, I want to pay the $10.
12: Mm.
16: So, pay 7 man, walk 3, but buy a bottle of water for $5.
2: Well, I was wondering how much he paid for the bottle of water, but I didn't want to really do all that calculation on it. So I just left him there. But I said, how about water?
10: You know what I'm saying? You know what I'm saying?
12: What?
10: I know how to walk enough. I pay my work, and I organize myself a vehicle. So I cannot complain about the people's prices.
12: Mm.
10: Now, if I have an issue with the taxi drivers and the association, you understand? I'm not saying they're always right. Paula try to invest in something. I don't know what. You tell me, I can reach your work late. I drive it in the comfort of my vehicle.
12: You're not supposed to reach your work late.
2: But you're not supposed to reach your work late.
10: No, I understand that, man. I understand
2: do
10: that.
2: Do you? Sir. Really? Because you do it every day.
12: Now you're in work, you're in work. You send a picture and I see.
2: He saved that.
12: Actually, yeah, it could be an old picture, you know, for real. And I don't think about him. Knowing him?
10: That was a fresh picture this morning again. But, you know what I'm saying? Don't fight the men and them. It's either, go by, what is the thing? GMMB, take out a mortgage and buy a vehicle, and pay for all the shocks, gas, all kind of thing, and stop complaining about the people's prices. Hmm. It's simple. And if all they know the thing, walk the rest.
2: All right, Jesse.
12: Hello, good morning.
17: Good morning, fellas.
12: Hey.
2: Oh, Brian.
12: Brian, what's going on?
2: Happy birthday, Brian.
12: All the best.
17: Thank you, sir. Thank you.
12: What are you doing for the birthday today?
17: Thank you. Well, today we are doing the people's business. Mm-hmm. The parliament sits this morning at 10:30.
12: Mm-hmm.
17: We are debating both houses are sitting. And we will be debating the special operations bill this morning.
12: Yes.
2: Mm. After that, Brian.
17: Yes. Yes. After that, pal, we're just going late. So I had to hug up the special one a little more so that she would understand.
12: Mm.
17: Work is work.
12: So you're just working only for your day.
2: So you have no plans of any kind of festivities at all?
12: Or even over the weekend at least?
2: Or tomorrow?
17: Oh, no.
12: Tomorrow?
17: After the weekend. Brother, the weekend is mine.
2: Okay, gotcha.
17: And whatever she has to give me today, I get it over the weekend.
12: All right. That is it, as it should be.
17: You understand?
12: Mm-hmm.
17: And I saw a video performance of the great Patra. Oh, my goodness gracious.
12: Yeah, enjoy it.
17: Oh my goodness gracious.
12: If Patra's in front of you right now, will you tell Patra?
2: Chris, what are you doing, right?
17: The queen of the pack.
12: Will you tell her?
17: She is the queen and a queen always needs a king.
12: Hmm?
17: You understand?
12: You will be the king, you will step up to the plate.
17: I will put a crown on her.
12: Mm. All right,
2: Brian.
12: Brian had lyrics. All right.
17: Hello. The lyrics that I have, money can't pay for that, you know.
12: Papa, okay.
17: No way. And anyway, guys, you all have a great day.
3: You too, Brian.
17: Talk to the taxi association. Oh gosh, boy.
12: You find that $10 is too much?
17: $10?
12: Yeah, to go Pennywise Plaza.
17: My goodness gracious. Don't let my girl hear that, man. Lord, Father. she will want to go Pennywise, but don't worry.
12: Mm.
17: She doesn't have to use the taxi. She have me.
12: Ah, boy. That is it. Enjoy your birthday today, Brian.
2: Well done, Brian. Enjoy your day.
17: Take care, fellas. Of
12: Easy,
17: course,
12: Brian.
17: Of course. Miles.
2: Yep.
17: Take care, buddy.
2: Yeah, man. You too. Blessings.
17: Yes, yes, yes.
12: Easy, Brian. Hello, good morning. Welcome to the drama.
15: Oh, Nico, yeah, again.
12: Yeah, Nico.
15: What's that? JJ tell me he had 2-1 letter ready for reaching late. Me had 1 more and I said... I hope you know he had 1 more letter to get. And he fired.
12: Just, wow!
18: You got Josie working in the same place, Nico?
12: He got.
15: Everybody go up to 36. For Brian, buddy. Talk more later.
12: What?
18: Everybody
2: go say go play 36.
12: Go 36.
2: Donkey.
12: Wow. Hello.
19: Yeah, man. Next morning, I just want to wish my wife a happy birthday. I love you dearly. What do you take your advice, right?
18: Oh.
19: Yeah. I take your advice. Oh, nice. I didn't quarrel yesterday. Everything went smooth. Everything planned for this evening.
18: All
19: so
18: right.
19: I take your advice.
12: What happened to you anyway?
19: What's now? Yeah, that's not. Well, then what's this Caribbean Awards?
12: What happened to you and your wife, though?
19: That's not Chris Kennedy. Well, I'm Kennedy. What are you doing, man? What are you doing, man?
12: I asked you a question. What happened to you and your wife? We don't know what happened to you and
19: yesterday,
12: your wife.
19: Yesterday, that topic, right? When you message and who does, if you send and then respond, there's delete.
12: Right.
19: So, message her, you didn't respond. I call, you didn't respond. 3 hours after, then you call. Because I'm trying to book somebody for we to go tonight.
12: Oh.
19: So, let's get some information. Pick him out. When she do call now, I say, but how long I call them and she respond? I say, yeah, I'm thinking you're dead. Then she's shopping. I say, but you didn't tell me you're going away. I know you're home. Hmm. But I said, nevertheless, I didn't get vexed because I was trying to book a Pacific thing, but I still get through with waiters our plan, so everything running smooth.
18: Nice.
19: But anyway, back to the Caribbean Awards. Well, they find a certain influencer. I look like one of them pink cotton candy sent by UV Lights.
18: Pink cotton candy.
19: You call him?
2: Boy, better.
12: We didn't know
2: because I don't know what you're talking about.
12: Yeah, we didn't know what you're talking about.
19: A pink one. She can't speak properly. She walking Wassa.
2: I don't know who that is.
19: Matara.
18: Wassa?
2: Oh.
18: She was
2: there. I didn't even see.
12: I didn't see Matara.
2: I didn't see anything.
12: I attended and I didn't see her.
2: She was there?
19: But I see a picture on social media. Said she went nuts. I said, but if that was she where to go there, she's like a pink cotton candy. So it might be like...
18: Probably AI. I don't think I saw her.
12: I don't think I can remember seeing her.
19: Oh, but then there's a T4 thing then. But anyway, back to the taxi thing. Who bashing taxi drivers at off route? They gotta understand something. There's a business, you know. So, for example, right? We're leaving Port Espain to go St. James, and then you say you want to go Sinclair Station. They expect me to go there for the same $6. That will never add up.
18: Yeah, off route.
19: Business is business.
12: Yeah.
19: Take care of actually, man. And which part of which source is that good pull, you know? With that penny's white plaza. I live in Trinity, I can tell you that good pull.
12: Mm.
19: So, they gotta understand something. You can't expect me to do plenty work and I'm working for less. Come on, you want to work for your salary? They in charge in the apartment and crown people that spend more money on nonsense. So, make it make sense. What the?
18: Spongy.
19: You pump gas by the place or you find it working fair?
18: Nah, I ain't sure yet, boy.
19: Well, you tell me you take my advice. I will see you went and start pump gas.
18: I took your advice. I didn't go back by the other place.
19: Right, well, good. Well, you're going by the one where I tell you to go to get more gas?
18: I just tell you no. I didn't reach yet.
19: Well, you're going tomorrow. I take your advice, so you're to...

0: for Ole Gill was in Barbados this weekend, you know. It had cricket, it had King.
1: Who's Ole Gill?
0: And listen.
1: Who's Ole Gill?
0: Miles, you know when I get on to talking with you, you know me and you will fall out. You know who's your girl.
1: No.
0: You know who's Ole Gill, Mogi Mogi. But listen to this.
1: You're not a girl.
0: On the night with the cricket, Ole know how Ole Gill is dressed. And listen, I put on my nice little TKR outfit. No navel breaker, because you know I still support my TKR.
1: Okay.
0: I left nothing to the imagination. And everybody, only all eyes on me. Listen. But standing up in one of the parties, standing them now, I feel somebody touching my bottom.
2: What?
0: Yeah. Somebody slapped my bottom behind the curtain, because you know I cost them that. You know? Next 5 minutes again, somebody slapped me again and grabbed it and palm it. I was like, but what is going on here?
2: Mogi.
0: What is going on here? Next minute, I say, Mogi, look around and see who grabbing your bam bam.
2: See, look, people start.
0: When I look wrong, I think, but. I said, excuse me, ma'am, I'm not in a ZAM meeting with you. You know it's me, I'm up, please.
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2: That is it. Nation, enjoy your holiday.
1: You
2: right?
1: How long I tell you, stop that, man.
2: That's it.
1: Stop that, mister, from talking.
2: I just don't listen to you.
4: I called the name and where it was heading.
1: Stop that, mister.
2: Nation, up next, Janine and the DJ Hero, they're going to take over. I take you all the way till noon. Miles, have a good one, bro.
1: Thanks, Chris.
2: Have a good one, bro.
4: Easy,
2: we're going to be here tomorrow, Nation. Myself and Miles, we're going to be here in the morning on the Republic Day holiday. See you tomorrow. This Mogi boy. Oh, boy. See you tomorrow, God's willing. We out. I don't know.
1: Yeah. Don't be here on all countries. But that's your thing.
2: Let me know.
4: When we try and end that Barbie with us now, if we get something here,
2: you can't come here. We can't go Barbie with us anymore.
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0: beautiful people, this is how we kick it off, my friends. Just about a few minutes to 10 a.m. We're jumping straight into the thing, my friends. We're jumping straight into 5 minutes. How you doing? It's your girl Janine alongside the DJ Hero. Hero, are you ready? Guys, you know?
1: Yeah, man. Morning, morning, Teen Nation. Morning, to the rest of the world. Thanks for joining us, man.
0: Hero, you know on a Wednesday how we do it. You know how we do it on a Wednesday. It's Steam, it's Club Slam. We're having a good time, my friends. I'm jumping straight in for 5 minutes. Warning, my friends, temperatures are expected to rise dramatically as Temperature the Band presents Fahrenheit, powered by Steam. 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We got you ready. Hot Shots, we come in. Don't give me no red yellow. You can't even show them anywhere that they go. 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

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That's 291-7526. All right, so we take a quick break. When we come back, we have some good vibes. Oh, let me let you know what's happening today on the show. All right, we got a couple artists be passing through. Remember, we're getting you ready for Carnival, right? Carnival 2027. So we have Ringleader.

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0: All right, beautiful people, we're heading into the second hour. But let me remind you to send your messages and your requests to 707-752-6. We're jumping into hashtag only local. All right. Shout out to Ringleader. He's on the way, my friends. Let's head to the top.
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0: Yeah. Where is it, Jennifer, on the beat?
1: I heard that when Skilly linked the body, sick of Philly.
0: Mm-hmm.
2: Yeah. Mm-hmm. Summer's on the track.
0: Yeah.

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1: Art Sasha,
0: Ziggy Rankin,
1: Jared Nurse,
0: Buffett Benjamin,
1: Mr. K,
0: Levi Myers,
1: Chuck Guidance,
0: Army Brave,
1: and many more.

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1: 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We say, come prove them wrong. 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
2: Yo, you! Yeah, you! Who does sing whole day and always have a new song in your head? Why haven't you entered the Level Up Rhythm Challenge yet?

0: on the red carpet at the Caribbean Music Awards. He looks so good. So let me tell you what happened, right? Now remember, I had on a big blue dress. The big blue dress had a trail, right? So while Kes was passing, Kes kind of stepped on my trail. So Kes was like, oh gosh, girl, I nearly take you away. But I didn't know who it was, so I turn around and I see Kes. So hear me now. Kes, you could take me away any day, you know. He said, gosh, girl, don't tell me that. And I said, oh gosh, you don't tell me that, right? So it was good things, and he went on his way. So I was liming with Chandra, right? Remember Chandra Mirage? Shout out to the designer, Chandra Mirage. She does a lot of Freetown collectives, especially, specifically Muhammad's outfits, right? So Chandra and I are liming. So Chandra comes back. She's like, I now run into Casino. I said, true. She said, yeah, but he treat me. He now tell me so. I said, girl, he now tell me he will take me away. She said, oh God, red man again. I said, yeah, girl. Sweet talk, everybody. He's a really nice guy. Love, love, love, love, love, love, love Kes. But some stars that I wish that I saw on the red carpet and at the CMAs, not to be confused with the Country Music Awards. We are the Caribbean Music Awards. But some people that I really wanted to see, of course, I wanted to see Shensia. I wanted to see Destra Garcia. I wanted to see some of the greats, you know. I hope that they do attend next year. All right, so friends, we're inside a packed one. Let me first let you know, we apologize. We had a lovely fire drill in here, of course. Guardian Media, we're all about keeping us safe and sound. Things do happen, so we like to be prepared on this end. So we had a lovely drill. So those of you that were tuning in on my live, you would have seen a little bit of chaos. Janine pick up thing and she gone running, and he didn't know what was happening. So that's what it all was about. And I know that we had a few moments of dead air. So we do apologize to our listeners and to our supporters. We are back. We are ready. Nothing is wrong with the building. It was just for us to be in preparation in any event, all right? So we got a couple things to clear up before I move any further. I do have a ringleader. He is downstairs. He's going to have to bear with me as well because I do need to get through some stuff, all right? So first of all, let's jump into this. Guys, have y'all heard about the Level Up Rhythm Challenge? Now, this is brand new and it's very, very exciting. Now, this morning, two persons, well, we're going to go with one because of the time permitting. So, one giveaway this morning will be conducted and you will be receiving merch and a holiday snacks hamper. All right, so let me jump in and let me let you know what it's all about. Calling all singers, rappers, writers, and creatives, the Level Up Rhythm Challenge is open. Is this the Level Up Rhythm in the background, Hero? Is it? Is this the rhythm?
1: Yeah.
0: All right, so guys, this is the Level Up Rhythm in the background now. If you've got something to say, the Level Up Rhythm is featuring Aaron Duncan and Trini Baby, all right? And it's your chance to say it. Tell Trinidad and Tobago how you level up for a better, more positive life. And there's something big up for grabs. You could win a professional recording of your song with producer Kit Israel, the producer behind this year's hit, Doodoo Darling. Entering is simple. Get the rhythm, write your level up, and record your song. Right, then follow at Level Up Rhythm TT, tag at Level Up Rhythm TT, and use the hashtag Level Up Rhythm TT. That's it. Entry closes on October 7th. Level Up is powered by UNFPA. All right. So now, my friends, are gonna play. Oh, okay. You know what? I think y'all have to tell me a story, you know. Yeah, no way in that intro says so, but I think they missed out that part there. Okay, right, so let me go, this part here. So and now it's time to find out how you're leveling up, all right? So here's your chance to win Level Up TT merch and a holiday snacks hamper. You've got 30 seconds to tell us your best level up story. Tell us how you've leveled up or what your level up looks like for a better, more positive life. And you and your community. You've got 30 seconds on the clock, so make it count. So here's my number, guys. 624-1005 or 623-5001. Really looking for the young creatives here. The ones that really want to be in the entertainment arena and industry. Probably walking the red carpet of the Caribbean Music Awards and the Grammys and stuff at some point. If that is your dream, then, of course, this is where you can participate, right? So, announcers, we're going to take some calls. And we're looking for one winner this morning, all right? So you got 30 seconds to tell us how you've leveled up. All right, so let me start, right? We got to start the level up the best way we know how. All right, with a little something from us. So we have 30 seconds. I have to rap on the rhythm. 30 seconds.
1: You want me to play the?
0: Yeah, let's play the Aaron Duncan. Let's play the Trini Baby. I'm gonna get a vibe, and then I come in with my level up story. And I want to hear yours as well. 6241005, 6235001. Now, here's water. I really can't stick on it, right? I don't have the time this morning. It does not permit because of what took place. So I do have two interviews to conduct and some other things to happen. So

0: It's your turn to be featured on The Rhythm. Let's go. Hello, good morning. Welcome.
1: Hello, good morning.
0: Good morning, my friend. Who are we speaking with?
1: Kevin.
0: Hi, Kevin. Are you ready to level up this morning?
1: Yes.
0: I love that. Can you turn down your volume for us a little bit? I don't know what's the noise. There we go. Oh, you sound so nice and clear now. All right, so tell us a little bit, how did you level up for yourself, for your community, for the country?
1: Well, okay, I had a different interpretation of when you said level up. What I wanted to state was that, a friend of mine, he has a bar that normally does karaoke on a Friday.
0: Uh-huh.
1: I wanted to suggest a little something with a little different twist to him. Like, we do a karaoke with a little variation using like extempo to be incorporated into the karaoke.
0: Right.
1: To create a different aspect of the entertainment. Something that maybe the older people as well would appreciate, as opposed to just reading lyrics off of a screen, all the other traditional karaoke.
0: I like it as a way of preserving the culture, bringing extempo into it. It's a good thing. I love that. Yes. All right, so you qualify this morning, my friend. All right, so hold the line for us and we'll take your information off air, right?
1: Sure, thanks.
0: Thanks so much. I love that. I love it. I love it because

even means you, if you're on social media, you're scrolling on the time, but hear what you're promoting, the soca artists, you're promoting the carnivals, you're promoting the big events. Yeah, you're sending it out there. All right, my friends, so shout out to all the people that are leveling up. Gosh, my voice a little raspy, yeah? And would you believe I have more voice work to do later? All right, so we jump back in. Give them a little taste of the level up again, Hero, and then we run in, and then we go in straight into our interviews, all right? That was the Level Up Rhythm Challenge, my friends. And he's going to be receiving some really nice merch and, of course, that wonderful hamper

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0: beautiful people, welcome to hour number three, our final hour here on Slam 100.5. It's the preset, baby, Junine alongside the DJ Hero. Welcome, my friends. And in this hour, it's going to be a nice packed one filled with a lot of new music coming in. Now, in the background, we heard Blacks. And who better to write for Blacks, the late Blacks, the amazing Blacks, the great Blacks, than the man himself in the building, actor extraordinaire. Right? We've got Ringleader in the building. How are you, Ringleader?
1: A day, pleasant good day, everybody. Slam 100.5. What going on, tell you? Blessing.
0: Yes, man. We want to send blessings going out to you. Thanks for joining us. We want to send love going out to everyone that's logged on the TikTok. Guys, I'm streaming live on the TikTok. I'm back on it again. JYNNYN. So you can check out Ringleader in the building. So, Ringleader, how has life been? What's the latest? 2026, how has it been shaping up for you?
1: Great. I decided to go back into the music at this point after taking a little break for so long, couple years, you know.
0: Right.
1: Melbit's called me and tell me, he said, boy, you're too big right now and you have to go back in, you know. So I was like, all right, well, let me do something. And here we are.
0: So you penned this song. What's the name of the song, the track?
1: All right, so the name of this track is Horn Me But Don't Leave Me.
0: Horn Me But Don't Leave Me. I think that sounds like a Trini man's anthem.
1: Yeah. Well,
0: just from the name of it, it sounds like an anthem.
1: Well, you know, that is a slang from a long time, but nobody never really take that whole phrase and put it in a song.
0: Horn Me But Don't Leave Me.
1: Yeah.
0: That is a classic saying here in Trinidad and Tobago. It is something, it's second nature.
1: Yeah, well, boy, oh God.
0: I hear it and I think, yes, that song's so familiar. It also makes me feel.
2: I don't know what you do today, though. Today you come by the righteous person to release this song.
1: Oh, yeah. I love it already.
0: Horn Me But Don't Leave Me. Shout out to everyone who's doing a little horning right now, who's being a little unfaithful right now.
1: Well, who's getting horn right now,
0: but you love them, so you're not leaving. Oh, baby, you don't make nobody make you feel no how, baby.
1: No, not at all.
0: Your 10 minutes, not a baby, all right? You have more 10 minutes to come, you stay for your horn.
1: Yeah, 10 months.
0: Yeah.
2: Wow.
0: 10 months.
1: Until I finish paying off the loan, I hear.
0: That is it, man, Ringleader.
1: I'm paying a loan for a woman car and a next man driving it.
0: Oh, never.
1: Nah,
0: that ain't nothing.
1: Don't study that. All right. Nothing. All that good, all that part of the thing.
0: So, Horn Me But Don't Leave Me. It's straight from your brain. Did you have help with the writing?
1: No, I didn't actually. No. This song was spending about 45 minutes.
0: Wow.
1: 6 o'clock in the morning.
0: Uh-huh.
1: You know, because I send 2 songs for Millbeats.
0: Right.
1: Tell me what something. I send him 2 good songs.
0: Right.
1: You say, Ringleader, you're a little too controversial for them songs. It's 2 big songs, but give me something else. I said, well, where you were? He said, give me a story where I'm telling you in your last year now, but that alone happened to me, you know. Every area I go with a woman, you know, I get horned. So
2: wow,
0: Ringleader, I warn you,
1: not just one, it's about 6 consecutive, you know, one after the other. Turn up and get horned. Cheese Village, Tabakit. I go,
2: hey,
0: take a break, hold on, Tabakit woman,
1: yeah, what it is with Ole and Tabakit. I find, since I talk about the song on social media, Tabakit people running out of self as though Tabakit is saints and nothing though.
2: Wow.
1: Matter of fact, the worst one come from Tabakit.
0: That's what I have been saying. I work with a Tabakitian.
1: Oh, oh.
0: And,
1: I like that word.
0: Yes, I work with a Tabakitian. And I can say that... He don't horn, man.
1: You don't know.
0: I really don't know. He must be real good at horning. So, tell me about the video. Is the video out for this one yet?
1: We ain't dropped the video yet. Waiting for me to be in it? Well, of course. Well, that is it. See, my idea is I wanted to drop the audio now, then market Tobago Carnival, and then when we come back around, we go hit fresh again with the video and then go back into the carnival.
0: And that is the strategy that you all have to adopt moving forward. Release the music early, let it grow on people, because the seasons are so short, you know. So I applaud you for coming in and doing that. And you will be in Tobago Carnival, you said, yeah?
1: Yeah, well, you know, every year there's be there, so most likely we there. But I hear ticket and links a lot, but don't worry, I would be there.
0: Don't forget to call me when you reach over there, but bring the cameraman. Let me get my little 5 seconds. not a fame in the ringleader.
1: Not a problem at all. You didn't say nothing there yet.
0: All right, so let's give them the handles before we even give them the song so they could go online, they could follow you, they could get to know Ringleader a little more.
1: All right, so Ringleader on all social media platforms, all right? That is, if you do have me, that is very slim. That's a slim chance.
0: Exactly.
1: All right, the track is on all social media and all streaming platforms also, all right? Apple, iTunes, this, that, just name it. Mel Beats and the management and them just doing the thing. Plus, you see, I have a background team behind me, the vicious.
0: Mm.
1: Yeah, them just pushing the thing.
0: I like that one.
1: Shout out to Gaza G, Isaac, Ion Pantin. Yeah. Oh, God.
0: I like how you sung that. You sung that, you know?
1: Yeah, to drag it a little bit.
0: I feel like I'm unlocking your voice there, boy.
1: I like that one.
0: I feel like I unlock a new voice, but well, I like it.
1: We have to name like that character. Will you go
0: call I like his voice. I don't know what I'm gonna call him yet, but I like it a lot.
1: Ringy.
0: Nah. Like it a lot.
1: What is Ringy?
0: I'm gonna call this one Mini.
1: Mini.
3: I like it.
0: Mini. This is Mini.
2: But you know, 12%.
0: I don't know.
2: Beaten 12% normal.
0: So, ladies and gentlemen, you're going to hear it for the first time right here on Slam 100.5. My boy Ringleader.
1: We are.
0: The exclusive right here on Slam. It's called On Me. But don't leave me, baby.
1: Yeah, don't leave
0: True
1: me.
0: Story.
1: Don't leave me.
0: I'm only looking for fellas on the WhatsApp and girl on the WhatsApp. Who know? They're real good. So the girl not leaving them. They're going to want the job. They're not leaving. I like that.

0: up.
1: That says it. So you work in Wassa 10 months and you lay in pipe.
0: Yeah.
1: Real pipe sharing.
0: Yeah, but you're running pipe, but you getting pipe run by your yard and thing too.
1: Yeah.
0: Because, you know.
2: No, right. Wow.

0: Dolce?
1: Just don't leave me.
0: Don't leave me at all.
1: Is it lyrics or no?
0: I work in Wassa since October. Running pipe all over. Not paying attention to my dreams. I keep seeing a Range Rover. No time to talk with the neighbor. He keep pointing on his shoulder.

0: 5-0. I still at a minus child on the low. I just hope nobody don't know. Now my gun back and everybody laughing because they tell me I'm married a whole lot.
1: Papa, yo.
2: Bring some tissue from them because
1: so
2: it's getting
1: one,
2: a little emotional.
1: So it's one real one you get past there, so you're minding the child now.
2: Is still minding child.
1: That's real tough. Yeah? That's real tough.
2: Shh, you have tissue there?
1: Sorry about that. I don't know. I'm not tissue.
2: Oh my gosh.
1: This all right.
2: Is, yeah.
1: All right. It's okay.
2: I like it. Hit the ground hard, you know.
1: I'm gonna give the nation it one more time, and then we out one time, you know.
2: Of course.
1: All right. Listen, nation.

0: I'm gonna tell you. I'm gonna be real. I love it. Yeah. I like it. It's have a vibe. Do a road mix of Tobago. Do a road mix of Tobago so we can jam out of it in Tobago.
1: Nice.
0: Release one early.
1: Nice. No
0: Paul Travis World, DJ Private Ryan. Two of my favorite road mix remixes.
1: All right. No problem, man.
0: Trini Baby as well. Trini Baby is really good at the remixing. So if you're cool with any of them,
1: yeah, we're good with everybody.
0: Right,
1: man.
0: And link up. Yeah. Link up quick so that when I on the road jamming in T-minus 5 weeks, horn me. Just don't leave me. And you know what? I like the horn. It could be a nice Juve road mix. Mm-hmm. Talk to them. Ringleader, give me a little touch. I like it, boo.
1: Yeah, I like it.
0: I'm looking for you.
1: The song gone.
0: For the video. In Tobago, well, because I want to be featured. So
1: I think we could take some shots in Tobago.
0: Like what we're saying. Uh-huh. So I'm looking out for you. Find me with the camera.
1: All right.
0: We're outside so that I feature in the video when they drop it in December for the big carnival in Trinidad, right?
1: I want to drop that video in about late November.
0: Sounds good to me.
1: Yeah.
0: I think that's
1: when you see them big heads and them come out, I must done be floating around.
0: That is it, please.
1: Until them come
0: Thank
1: out.
0: You. Yes, honey. Yeah. Thinking really good.
1: You have to. It's years we in this.
0: No, this is a strategy and a lot of people don't understand this. The soca industry is a strategy.
1: Yes, it is. Yes.
0: It have to have marketing behind it and a lot of planning behind it and execution. Dates and everything.
1: Yep, correct.
0: Right?
1: Correct.
0: So, congratulations going out to you. Lovely to have you in studio again.
1: I appreciate it.
0: All the best to you. You're such a positive person. I love that about you, you know. You're really a positive, uplifting person in your community.
1: Yeah,
0: you know, so all the best to you, ringleader.
1: Mm-hmm.
0: Looking out for you in Tobago.
1: Of course. All right, all you look out for, all the plate coming soon.
0: Of course.
1: Everything. I will take your contact. We go link up because it had to run. It had to run.
0: Now, give us back the handles one time.
1: Ringleader on everything.
0: Mm-hmm.
1: All right. Horn me on YouTube. I want to see a little 5,000 plays by the end of the day.
0: Right.
1: You understand what I'm saying? Because this is slam.
0: Right.
1: This is 100.5. This is not a jokey station.
0: Real horners. Sorry.
1: I don't know.
0: Sorry, my bad.
1: You understand what I'm saying?
0: I thought you were saying it.
1: It's a big station, so 5,000 plays on YouTube from this station is nothing.
0: No problem.
1: You understand what I'm saying?
0: We endorse this.
1: Mm-hmm. Ringleader, all across the board. Yeah, MLB, it's big up yourself. Love to everybody. Janine, Hero, Slam, Oli, thank you for having me here.
0: Most
1: I appreciate
0: welcome,
1: it. All right, Oli, keep it in rotation. Eh?
0: Yes, we will.
1: Good.
0: We will.
1: Nice. Trinidad and Tobago, I love you all.
0: All right, beautiful people. Here's what we're going to take a quick commercial break. When we come back, we got more.

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Yeah, you. Who does sing whole day and always have a new song in your head? Why haven't you entered the Level Up Rhythm Challenge yet?

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1: Mommy, your dream came true. I gonna walk down the aisle.
2: Ah! Finally! Show me your ring!
1: Up the plane.
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2: Well, take me on the trip now.

0: minutes after 11 right here on Slam 107.5 FM. We've got another amazing artist in the studio all the way from Anguilla. He is the reigning soca monarch king of Anguilla right now in the building. He was on the red carpet looking so dashing, so elegant, so handsome at the Caribbean Music Awards on a Saturday evening. Viggy, how are you?
1: I'm great. I'm in Trinidad. I have to be great. Trinidad is always a good time. Happy to be back home, to be honest.
0: Yes, we are happy to have you home.
1: Definitely.
0: Now, you did look amazing at the Caribbean Music Awards as an artist. Tell me, how was the experience for you? Because you flew in all the way from Anguilla. So talk to us about that.
1: So to be honest, as an artist from Anguilla, it starts there where it's like, this is something that's never been done by any Anguillian. I was the first Anguillian to ever been a part of the Caribbean Music Awards. That was a feeling that cannot be explained, because it literally feels like I had my flag over.

0: 2024, 2025. Mm. And this year, I'm still reigning because the competition was postponed.
1: Wow, mm-hmm. That's crazy. So, mm-hmm. If there's not one in 2027, we have a still a reigning
0: still
1: Sotomayor
0: here, we're here.
1: I'm loving that for you. So, let's talk about your contribution for 2027. It's a little, the name of the song a little rude. It's a little rude. I don't know what's up with you people and the names of the song. Guys, the name of his song is Climax. Talk to me about Climax. Where did it come from, the inspiration, writing?
0: Okay, so Climax actually was a song that was, so in 2024, mm-hmm. The prize of the 2024 competition was a song produced by a producer from Trinidad.
1: Oh.
0: So this is a song that was produced by Explicit Mevon.
1: Oh, nice.
0: Out of Trinidad, and it was released this year for our carnival in Anguilla.
1: Mm.
0: And this was a song that was supposed to take it home again for our Soca Monarch.
1: Right.
0: It was supposed to be a Monarch song, but we didn't had a Monarch, so I'm here to present it to you guys for 2027 Carnival. This was produced by Explicit Mevon. This is called Climax.
1: Climax. So you wrote it. Did you have any assistance with the writing of the track?
0: The writing was done by collectively between Kit, Advocate Productions, Mevon, and myself.
1: Nice, very nice. What about visuals? Talk to us about that. The video, so, is it out or is it coming out?
0: Definitely not coming. This one is out. This is the first time I actually bring to the station, and video is actually out and present. So you guys can check it out, Climax, on YouTube. It's a very distinct representation of how Anguilla Carnival is supposed to look and what it actually feels like,
1: really?
0: And the vibes like. And I think that you guys should definitely check that out. If you guys never been to Anguilla, ask a question, hey, Anguilla Carnival? This is definitely that amazing feeling that you guys can check it out, Climax, on YouTube.
1: All right, well, I am checking out the video one time. You're such a gem, eh? You're like a gem of the Caribbean. That's how I feel. And I felt like that at the Caribbean Music Awards.
0: Sure.
1: I felt like I was in the room with so much greatness. It was such a wonderful space for us
0: for
1: in the industry as creatives.
0: Definitely.
1: As representatives of Soca, wherever we go.
0: Definitely.
1: You know, I felt that. I felt that energy.
0: Definitely.
1: I know you missed Sunday, but the pan, oh gosh, that moved me to tears, Biggie.
0: Wow.
1: That moved me to tears. I wouldn't lie to you.
0: Wow.
1: So guys, let's listen to the track. I'm going to take in the video. I see you have something nice in your hand. Is that a bottle or something there?
0: Anguilita rum.
1: Anguilita rum.
0: That's Anguilla's. That's Anguilla's. One of Anguilla's major rums is produced and bottled in Anguilla.
1: Wait, where's the rum?
0: To be honest, Janine, I have a bottle home for you, and I actually forgot. But guess what? We're gonna take a few shots later.
1: We have a few more days.
0: For sure. But I actually bought some bottles here, to be honest. So
1: you've been telling me that since Friday.
0: Yes. But
1: wait, so this is Anguilla's Carnival?
0: That's Anguilla's
1: but
0: Carnival.
1: But I'm looking like Tobago Carnival.
0: That's Anguilla's Carnival. So guys, run over and check it out. Cause definitely think it's something that you guys can. Yeah, man, for sure.
1: I like our man. I like your tattoo on your chest, man. I like how you're waving your flag.
0: I just love everything
1: about this. No wonder you are the reigning king when it comes to the soca over there in Anguilla. I love the costumes as well. Beautiful costumes. This is what we mean when we're talking about taking the culture out there to the world. The Caribbean to the world. It's one Caribbean, guys.
0: Definitely.
1: We have one. It's supposed to be one Caribbean movement.
0: Definitely.
1: When we move as one, we get so far together.
0: Definitely.
1: So far together. Definitely. Love this for you. All right, so let's take in the track because I'm loving what I'm seeing in the visuals. So let's go, my friends. World premiere right here. It's called Climax, coming in from Viggy, all the way from Anguilla, my friends. He is the reigning Soca Monarch King of Anguilla. I love it.

0: You know, I had to get up and take a little wine because I really like this one. And it's have an energy, man, Viggy. There is an energy in this song. I had to get up, Viggy. I want to wine. We have 4 more minutes, but I want to wine. I want to have a good time. Here we go again.
1: Originally, we outside.
0: We outside. 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

0: climax. Ooh, shall I that one or no? Ole, I jump up a wine. I had a good time. Biggie, no wonder you are the reigning king, man. I love that. That song about energy, a secret energy. It came from a beautiful place, definitely, man. Anguilla is gorgeous.
1: Appreciate it.
0: It's real nice.
2: The man crack a sweat in my head. People saw your shot just light up. Hey, like, you know what?
0: People don't know what it takes to make a soca artist, because you need to have the energy. And that's what I admire.
2: And you know, our job as announcers and radio DJs, when we hear certain things, especially from Jump, we know what it is. We know what it is when the time comes.
1: For sure.
2: Yeah, because again, when we hear it, Angie's like, hey, it's about energy.
0: Yeah.
2: And when it is, I sit down here, I'm like, yo, like, you take your time, you and me, I'm sitting down, and all, you're right. They don't even have a pocket for you to pocket for you to
0: The
1: idea of the song was just that. It was supposed to be an on-the-road song. Hi,
0: yes,
1: MJ,
0: yes.
1: Full steam. Once it starts, to keep going.
2: You know, you're going to get... Ziggy,
0: why you gonna call me, boy? Why you call me, Ziggy?
2: Come on,
0: why you doing my dance? No, but I think it is a beautiful track. I love it. I can't wait to hear the road mix. I love that you released it in Trinidad at this time. This is the perfect time to release it because, of course, we have Tobago's Carnival in 6 weeks, 5 weeks.
1: For sure.
0: We're gonna be jamming on the road. Juve morning, hopefully to this. So shop it around, get it around there. I love it. I love that the visuals are out. I really would love. I can't wait. And don't mind this fast pace. I still, you know me, I like road mix. You know, I go and tell all the artists and them get the road mix going.
1: Yeah, you're gonna
0: get it going.
1: For sure.
0: I linked you up with some people, good people. So you're gonna organize yourself. Viggy, give them all your handles so they could see you, they could find you.
1: So you guys can find me on Viggy, the artist, on all social media platforms as VIGGYDA. ARTIST on all social media platforms. The video is out right now. You can check it out. Climax Viggy 2024-2025 Reigning Groovy Soca Monarch. Thank you guys for having me, man.
0: Oh man, you are most welcome. Continue to flying your flag high and taking soca to the world.
1: Thank
0: taking it
1: so
0: globally. Such a humble guy, such an amazing talent. We wish you all the best. Thanks for popping into Trinidad and Tobago, man.
1: Thank you so much. Thank you so much.
0: Most welcome, guys. Alright, so we jump back into the take it one more time, then ads, then we have a ticket giveaway. Alright, nation.
2: Rapido.

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0: I already got a radar day. 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As she friends is radar day. If they have a body, you gonna try to. Yeah, tell me for don't be down. So if you know the road, and then walk up and walk up and walk up some more. Man.
1: All right, that is it. Now, I'm going to start a whiner size thing. But I just start a whiner size. You understand? Meet me around the Savannah on a Wednesday. Yeah. Hero and I, you want to start it, dog? Because I really trying to get fit for the road. You understand? So I feel on a Wednesday, you will meet me by the Savannah. I have a big speaker. And we're going on whiner size. We whining. Anyway, friends, we inside. A girl forget what she doing. Yes, anyway. Oh, we have a ticket giveaway. We have a ticket giveaway.
2: Yeah, wanna. We copyrighting this. And we going on print t-shirts, mark up. Show AC Sienna.
1: Hey, okay. I like you.
2: Wait. Don't do me that.
1: All right. Okay, let's get it said. From one yard to the next, the Lost Tribe Carnival presents Boatyard. Your eyes do not deceive you. The Lost Tribe is sailing the high seas for the very first Boatyard. No team, no dress code, no rules. 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All right, so here's what you got to do. Here's your chance to call and win one ticket for Lost Tribe Boatyard. We're taking one caller. You're taking one caller this morning, and that lucky caller is going to win. All right. All you got to do is answer one question for me about Boatyard. Answer correctly, and a ticket can be yours. So let's get into it. Do I need to give you any more information? You know where it is. You know where we're sailing. You know what time. You know it's have no team. You know who putting it on. So let's call in. 604-1005-623-5001. It's all about Lost Tribe Boatyard, all you. You know, that's gonna be good. I love a boat, right? You know, if it's one thing, let me finish this thing, soccer dance. Hold on. Let me take the call. Hello, good morning. Welcome.
3: Oh my gosh, Janine, good morning.
1: Oh God, Tasty Lusty Boobaloo-boos, I miss you.
3: Oh gosh, I miss you too.
1: Oh God, Tasty Lusty, Lusty, Lusty.
3: I don't have my jersey, my true wine here.
1: All right.
3: I don't have it on.
1: All right. Let me see if I can talk to them. And let me see if next week, Wednesday, we could start this. I know the perfect spot in the Savannah. It's after some electricity. We could get a borrow for the speaker. Hero, you organize yourself. If you need to do a mix for me, you do a mix for me. But we're just whining in the Savannah. And we're getting fit every Wednesday. We're getting fit. All right, for the carnival. Right, so you're meeting my Tusty?
3: I did it.
1: Tusty, stay on the line. You know, win yourself a ticket to the Lost
3: Tribe. Yes, no problem.
1: Hold on, let me ask you at least one question. To be fair, what boat we sailing on this Saturday? Tusty?
3: Yeah.
1: That's all right. What boat are we sailing on for the big, big Lost Tribe Boatyard Jam?
3: The Lost Tribe Boat... wait, not yet, but you just say it.
1: That is correct. It is the Harbour Master. You absolutely correct. Yes, you did. Yes, congratulations, Tusty. Stay on the line for me, okay?
3: Thank you.
1: All right. We're ready to jump back in one time. Congratulations to Tusty. I just really wanted to hear the Master T, man. All right. Tusty's heading down to the boat ride, the big, big boat ride. Congratulations going out to our winner. You've just won yourself one ticket to Lost Tribe's first ever Boatyard, and it's coming your way, my friends. 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Pure vibes from bow to stern.
0: There we go. 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

0: first ever boat yard, and that's coming up on this Saturday aboard the Harbour Master. 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
1: Chuck Guidance,
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1: Oh, jeez. Oh, jeez. Miss me on the

0: right, guys, this is where I gotta say goodbye, all right? I'm too busy having a good time on the life right now. Woo! Shout out to DJ Hero. Thanks so much, everybody. Thanks to all the artists that passed through for the entire week. College Boy Jesse, Ringleader, Viggy. Gotta send love going out to my girl, Javonta Roberts. Thanks for passing through, guys. We'll see you next week, Monday. Happy Republic Day, Trinidad and Tobago, as we celebrate 50 years. This is the day before the holiday. Here comes your midday news right here on Slam 100.5, brought to you by our friends at CNC3. As always, it's your girl Janine saying peace, love, and cupcakes. Bye, guys.
1: 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I am Jesse Ramdale. Thank you for joining us. Prime Minister Kamla Pisabi Sessa is warning that the flow of illicit firearms and narcotics remains a major security concern for Trinidad and Tobago and the wider Caribbean. Speaking at the 81st United Nations General Assembly in New York yesterday, Pisabi Sessa said the threat posed by transnational organized crime is anything but theoretical. Pisabi Sessa said that while Caribbean states are not responsible for manufacturing most of the illegal weapons entering the region, their availability is helping to fuel violence and organized crime. She stated that this country plans to take that message to the UN Security Council.
2: Although the region doesn't manufacture these weapons, their availability fuels gang violence, organized crime, drug trafficking, and loss of life across our societies. While serving on the council, Trinidad and Tobago will advocate for greater international cooperation to address the sources, movement, and diversion of illicit weapons, stronger tracing mechanisms, information sharing, border and maritime cooperation.
1: Meanwhile, Pisabi Sessa said Trinidad and Tobago supports international efforts to restore security and stability in Haiti, but insists the country's political future must ultimately be determined by Haitians.
2: As Trinidad and Tobago prepares to serve on the Security Council, we will continue to bring attention to Haiti and to the wider security concerns of the Caribbean, whilst working with CARICOM and other international partners towards practical and sustainable solutions.
1: Pisabi Sessa stated that Trinidad and Tobago will approach its Security Council tenure with an independent and practical outlook while seeking common ground with other members. Well, there's mixed political reactions to Prime Minister Kamla Pisabi Sessa's address to the 81st United Nations General Assembly. UNC's deputy political leader Dr. Rudal Munilal has praised the Prime Minister, describing her delivery as insightful, powerful, and compassionate. Munilal said Pisabi Sessa had brought pride and respect to Trinidad and Tobago on the international stage while highlighting her focus on democracy, security, and prosperity. He also welcomed her support for the term superintelligence when referring to emerging technologies. But opposition senator and former Foreign and CARICOM Affairs Minister Dr. Amy Brown described the speech as intermittently incoherent and a brief and jumbled mix of issues with no discernible theme. He criticized the Prime Minister for what he said was avoiding issues including Gaza, Cuba, and attacks against the International Criminal Court, while also taking issue with the references to U.S. President Donald Trump. The Ministry of Public Administration and Artificial Intelligence could be in line for a name change following the Prime Minister's endorsement of a call by U.S. President Donald Trump to replace the term artificial intelligence with superintelligence. CNC3 News asked Minister Dominic Smith whether the Prime Minister's endorsement could mean a new name for the ministry he now heads. Smith stopped short of confirming any change, saying he will be guided by the Prime Minister and Cabinet once Pisabi Sessa returns from her UN General Assembly trip. He described the development as interesting and indicative of how quickly the technology is advancing. Smith also said it signals that the Prime Minister's vision for the ministry has now taken a global footing. But opposition leader Penelope Beckles is accusing the government of bullying its way through Parliament and rushing major legislation without enough time for public scrutiny. Beckles says with the public procurement amendments being debated in the lower house and the special operations bill before the Senate, the opposition, media and public cannot properly follow both debates at the same time. She's also accusing the government of bringing legislation with little time for examination and without adequate consultation. Beckles says that the government is using its 28-seat majority to push through laws with significant implications for the country. She also criticized Prime Minister Kamla Pisabi-Sessa for being out of the country while the legislation is being debated. The Prime Minister is currently in New York attending the 81st United Nations General Assembly. Beckles is also out of the country. Attorney General John Jeremy is defending the government's proposed special operations bill, insisting the legislation is necessary and proportionate to the threat posed by gangs and violent crime in Trinidad and Tobago. Leading debate on the bill in the Senate today, Jeremy pushed back against comments made by opposition MP and former Prime Minister Stuart Young, who likened the proposed legislation to apartheid. Jeremy said invoking the history of apartheid in a debate about measures aimed at protecting citizens from violent crime was inappropriate. He also rejected what he described as attempts to introduce race and racism into the debate. Even as the debate surrounding the Special Operations Bill continues in the Senate today, Police Commissioner Alistair Guevara has moved to reassure the nation that they are not about to police any community less. This despite expressed plans by the government to roll out provisions contained in the bill in only constituencies controlled by the United National Congress. Responding to questions following a passing out parade at the Police Academy in St. James yesterday, Guevara said he would continue to discharge his duty with impartiality, professionalism and integrity.
3: I'm a commissioner of police for the entire Trinidad and Tobago, and I would like to point out to the members of the public that it shall be done with impartiality, professionalism and integrity. So thus far, I don't think there's anything to worry about.
1: Guevara reiterated that the policing in TNT remains unchanged and they would continue to take the fight to the criminals wherever they are. Meanwhile, Homeland Security Minister Roger Alexander is backing the top cop's position that policing will remain nationwide, despite the Prime Minister's announcement that special operations will be concentrated in areas controlled by the government. In a social media post on Monday, Prime Minister Kamla Pisabi-Sessa said special operations under the Special Operations Bill would be carried out in the 26 UNC-held constituencies, 70 UNC-held local government electoral districts, and two Tobago People's Party-held constituencies following consultation with Tobago Chief Secretary Fali Augustin. But Police Commissioner Alistair Guevara has said that the TDPS will continue to police the entire country. Alexander says this is the duty of the police.
4: So you expect it not to? Is that a reasonable question, really? The police have a duty to perform, and the performance of their duty extends to Trinidad and Tobago. I don't know where this talk came from about UNC constituency. And I said before, if somebody don't want something, today's your birthday, I bought a ring for you, you don't want it, I give it to her.
1: Alexander was also asked whether people in areas not covered by the special operations should have a say in whether the measure, which the government says is intended to protect the wider population, should apply to them. He said that question should be put to those who opposed the legislation. He did not directly answer whether the government would reconsider its position on where special operations will be conducted. It's now time for a quick commercial break. More for you up next.
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0: inside the control room. Wild Out Wednesday, we call it, because it's the day before the Republic Day holiday. J-Wise and Young Bass in the building, taking you all the way down to 3 p.m., all right?
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0: 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Guys, we take that short pause and we come back with much more as we wild out on your Wednesday in the control room. JYs and Young Bees, keep it up.
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1: 24 minutes now, headed up to 2 o'clock, guys. Yes, we are having a great time today, a day before the Republic Day holiday. Happy Republic Day, TNT. Getting you in that mood, wiling out on our Wednesday, JYZ and Young Bass. Gonna take that pause, and of course, we're coming back with much more. Hold on. Let me let all you know, the best little house in Guapo. Boy, four women, one house, a whole lot of trouble. CPR Productions presents the most outrageous and hilarious.

0: 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The best little house in Guapo. What happens in Guapo? They always say in Guapo. 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

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I already

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2: now. 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

0: As we get ready to shut down hour number two, the day before the holiday, you know, Young Bass and Jay Wise, boy. Young Bass, why is he cool? Why is he moved today?
1: Well, I could say cash.
0: Cash. Making cash. That money cash. They got the people like that.
1: Cash.
0: Some people happy because they have a holiday tomorrow. Some people happy because they're making a little double time or triple time tomorrow. You know?
1: Holidays anytime for me. Holidays anytime for me. So all who are the holiday tomorrow, let me glad.
0: Indeed, eh? And you see, me doing what I love doing, something I always dream about. You know, I really and truly. I doesn't really study when it's time to come out on tomorrow. Tomorrow I come in out and work. I mean, I have things to do tonight. I have something to do in the morning. Mm. You know? And I come in here in the evening and work. On a holiday. You understand?
1: And in Trinidad, yeah? For the listeners at outside. If you've never been to Trinidad before they're listening, they don't have a specific time, day, hour, minute. It's nothing. The party and lime. It don't have a specific date, time, or a minute.
0: Any day, anywhere. Tuesday night, you just pass through on the avenue, pass through by the pub house, pass through.
1: Something
0: by
1: small.
0: It'll take half a minute.
1: Yeah, because you're thinking, yeah, it's during the week, people go stay home, they only come out on a weekend. It are people who want to during the week too. So if you feel you're going out there and hide during the week, you ain't hiding at all. Yeah, somebody will see you.
0: Somebody will see you.
1: Somebody must
0: for sure.
1: Must.
0: You know? Yeah, big up the cruise that went out by Sips last night. I told somebody else come in, but I had other things to do. yeah, I had other things to do. Yeah, my bed I went to them.
1: Yeah.
0: My bed I went to. I decided to say, you know what? I know I'm outside from tonight. I work in tomorrow, Tuesday night. Outside straight till Sunday night. So I say, boy, you know what? Let me get a little rest in, yes? Hey, got a big up to Kim Raj. Big up yourself. Yeah, man, y'all can let us know what is your plan for the night before the holiday.

0: find your car. Probably your TT rideshare driver. You know? You're looking for it.
1: Why? Jezlan doing what he want?
0: Who?
1: Jezlan. Jezlan doing what he want? You what? Jezlan doing.
0: Leave Jezlan alone now. Right? Let the man work hard and let the man put things in place now. Right? Anyway, guys, that's how we shut it down now. We're going to welcome you inside the third and final hour officially.
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0: 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Yep. Inside the third and final one day before the holiday. Once again, happy Republic Day, TNT. Yeah? Well, let us what is the mood for today now? Young Bass ready to ring the bell and, you know? 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That is what we're talking about. Wild Out Wednesdays. 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
1: Night before the holiday. The day before the holiday. Mm-hmm. Night before the holiday, whatever.
0: Mm-hmm.
1: Nobody at work tomorrow.
0: Nah, it's people are working like me.
1: Are you sure that people leave work early? It's,
0: what about the people who give themselves an extra holiday? It's either today they take long, it or long. Friday. Or Friday mm-hmm. they take it to the...
1: Where does call a day... Where does stay home? You stay home from work the day before the holiday.
0: Mm-hmm. You have to take a
1: you
0: sick
1: call that, you call that a warm because you have a long weekend.
0: Mm.
1: You're home Friday.
0: Mm-hmm.
1: You have no work Saturday and Sunday.
0: Mm.
1: We set Monday is our next holiday.
0: Right.
1: But you stay home Thursday.
0: Yeah, well, that you have to take a sick or a casual day. You understand?
1: Mental day.
0: Yeah. Hey, good afternoon. Take too long to get to that one. Call us back 624-105-623-511. You understand? Yeah, people just be making their own schedule. They will take a holiday either today or on Friday. Good afternoon, your life.
2: I was going to them today, you know.
0: And what happened? What make you go out today?
2: We can't hit them Friday.
0: You see what?
1: That is the smartest thing ever, man.
0: You see what?
1: Holiday tomorrow.
2: Ring the bell
1: on
2: everything.
1: No, you know, we all come just
0: everything. You might say ring the bell on everything, you know.
1: The bell, no, but
0: no, it's the day before the holiday. The bell can ring.
1: The no, bell, but the bell can ring. Serious, dude. The bell on everything,
0: yeah. The bell could go on everything.
1: So, car.
0: Put it on some alternative today. Yeah, we put the bell on some alternative and things.
1: They really have a problem with that.
0: Yeah, that is it. Mood today.
1: Right. Well, we didn't have no any bell comment. Just wait.
0: Hey boy. Hey, shout out to all the crews locked on and all the fast food outlets as well. You know, fast food outlets, you know, night before the holiday, day before the holiday, just make a mental holiday. Yeah.
1: Nobody cooking tomorrow.
0: Yeah, I tell you, tomorrow some people will head to the beach, some people will head to the river. Some people might have a little backyard lime, you know, because you had to make the best of these holidays. You had to make the best side, you know? And as we partner say, he having a long weekend, because Friday he not going out.
1: Making the best of it with party. Rob.
0: Hey, watch that. People in HR just have it hard, isn't it? Yeah, boy, I'm telling you.
1: Oh.
0: Somebody who's not from Trinidad and not accustomed to the Trinidad culture, they come here, watch now. They going and blow a gasket, you know.
1: They don't want to know, but how are they going so long with party? They party in the hot sun. Let me see, 12 o'clock in the evening, 12 p.m. I talking about that. Down to 8 p.m.
0: Yeah, well, I'm...
1: You just feel cars pulling up, cars leaving. People bathing, coming back, leaving, and so it goes.
0: So disaster. I was shocked to hear that. That's how all leaders do it in the old.
1: Why?
0: Telling you,
1: welcome to Trinidad.
0: Yeah, so people who coming in from other cultures, coming in from a way to work in a HR department, they probably just be stupid in every day. You know what I mean? Long, oh, why we have so much holidays? And you don't have you have a long weekend already. Why are you taking an additional holiday? Why are you taking a sick day before a holiday? Boy, oh boy.
1: Yeah, deliver.
0: Big up HR. All HR departments, big up
1: HR. Life is to live. Life is to live. So if you decide to take a day.
0: I see my boy Sonny on the work side.
1: Sorry, on the work side?
0: Yeah, on the work side. He was vanishing somewhere and the boss tell him something and he want to walk off.
1: So well,
0: boss had to threaten him with no pay and then he come back and do the work.
1: He's doing them thing there. I wonder if he working after all.
0: No, well, you know he's a hustler. He come in straight from the construction site, straight to work.
1: Can't come in there, you know, boots.
0: No, I mean, the Dan will have his stuff to change, man. You know him.
1: He getting poor this building. Can't come here with no boots. Yeah, right, but, Mr. Sonny?
0: But telling all you, we're getting ready for some amazing events this weekend. All right, all roads lead to Hot Shots, guys. We're getting ready for this.

0: 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We say, come prove them wrong. 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

UNFPA, all right? 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
1: Do me what you want.
0: This one is coming out from Trendsetter. 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

end off today. We choose to do Wild Out Wednesdays today because it's the day before the holiday. You know, once again, happy Republic Day, TMT. You know, Republic Day holiday on tomorrow. So, you know, day before the holiday, we come with all the vibes today now. You know, on behalf of my DJ, Young Bass, your boy Jay Wise, be checking out. As I always say, don't worry about what the future holds, but pray to him that holds the future, all right? Whatever you choose to do tonight, guys, be safe, have fun, and make some good memories, all right? Roll!

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0: a sunny youth.
1: Yeah, rolling in the sunny with a crocus bag of money. Yeah.
0: And then our next one on the single, let's go, man. Rolling in a foreign youth with the yard pump. Every time I had a friend in him, they did the crocus bag of money with him. Yeah. Okay.
1: You could freestyle and thing on room. As a man who's an artist, you could freestyle, you know how to freestyle?
0: Yeah, I mean. Give me a topic and there you go.
1: Yeah, a situation, brother. You know what? And send in the phone lines now. 624-1055-6235-001. Mm-hmm. Call and give us a topic. Give us a word. And let me see how we are. Let you like real G's now.
0: Yeah. Where's your my word? Just say the word. Where's the word?
1: Sozo.
0: That's not a word. You gotta give my word.
1: I remember some years ago as a youth man, I remember seeing a video with Snoop Dogg. They said, dude, them just, you know, they said to my a wood, you know, like bulb. And he just gone, you know. Right, mad, you know.
2: Republic Day,
1: too boring.
0: Let
1: the listeners do it now, because...
2: Oh,
1: nah, he mash up your mic. You know, he's like, based on it off. But yeah,
0: Republic Day. Hello, good afternoon.
3: Yeah, good afternoon, Sonny.
1: Yeah, good
3: day.
2: Yo.
3: Red man.
0: Boom.
3: The word is rain.
0: Rain. All right, cool.
1: Rain. All right. Yeah, rain. Rain. Let me do them.
0: The place hard, you know that is pain. The place dry, we want some rain.
1: Jesus.
0: Rain it down all over me, girl. Come in, running this
1: way. My turn, all right.
0: Running.
1: Turn up my headphones. AI Center, we doing it wet. You done, no baby girl, don't fret. You know how we do it in the rain. Like my brethren say early on, I'm broken, it's pain. You're so pretty, girl, you're so vain. You're like my wallet, you're putting me in strain. And just like my brain, oh my gosh, is. Pain and a sense of the word rain, so I'll come again.
0: Give me an accent,
3: Good one with the rain, guys. Good one with the rain.
1: Patronizing me, yes.
3: Curfew.
0: Alright, cool.
1: Curfew's the word. Doggy, don't have more rhythms and things.
2: Oh, you want more, you know?
1: Yeah, keep it up now.
0: They say,

0: Abbas.
1: Hey boy, man.
0: Let me see. Right, you're good again. Curfew.
1: Alright, we're talking curfew, right?
0: Curfew, right.
1: When we lock down, my boy done say somebody SOB, but
0: you
1: let John
0: know. You can't use my thing. You have to go to your thing.
1: Where's my snare? Turn up my headphones. Alright.
0: Go.
1: I need any beat enough, dog. Yeah. That's the beat.
2: Really? The show, man.
1: Yeah. Turn me up. Let's do it.
2: Then 6 minutes.
1: Some things are blue, some things are shoe. If you're hungry, I'm gonna get you something to chew. You know when it's me and you, we're gonna find something to do. Just like Cape Botania get slew.

0: they spoke and went peace or
1: nah. Are they juvenile?
0: The G off the beat.
1: Now I feel like juvenile on Cash Money there.
0: Wow. One more.
1: We're freestyling because we're having McKenna and Wiley.
0: Yeah. Hello, good afternoon.
1: Bring it.
0: Yeah, there.
2: There's something I now thinking, I now see something nice, boy. Two words, my neighbor, Popo.
3: Boy.
1: This is why it's fat.
0: Wow. Go through.
1: I'm telling you. This is why it's fat.
0: Go through. The neighbor, Popo. That's the topic. Yeah. You know what I'm for, the neighbor, Popo. This is why. Go over the wall, don't fall, cause I gotta get that pop off for all. Pop off for me, pop off for you, neighbor.
1: They carry my line.
0: I was bringing you in, Sonny Bling.
1: Sorry.
0: Cause I know you wanna jump on this thing. All those listening in the maxi, or even if you're locked in a taxi, I want you to take a short drop if you know what I'm for. Cause you know we going for the neighbor popo.
1: Who the hell is this? Hold on. Who the hell is this in my neighbor's backyard? Is my neighbor Popo eating it raw? Because you don't know it's a fruit, so it's straw for sure. You don't need no cooking, just a little salt and your all. Neighbor Popo, give me some more. Slice that up, eat that with the seeds, and we beating it up. If you don't know how we beating it up, because you know what I'm saying now. I was feeling like I was going to get COVID. So I said, neighbor, give me the pawpaw. Let me get some of that pawpaw skins. Let me make something to drink and rub it on my skin like lotion. And you know I had to make up a potion. Wow. Somebody said, hey, will you get that remedy? I say, it's my neighbor pawpaw. Do you want some more? Because she got some more. But I don't know if she going to let it. Have to eat it raw. But you're going to have to cook it or you get some more. Because I hit them pawpaw skins, hit the pawpaw skins, hit the pawpaw skins and the pawpaw skins. You know, my COVID, it's gone from within. And I'm feeling good now, so I got that healthy. Somebody say, well, you got that? I say, it's my neighbor, Popo. Didn't you hear me before? I said, you got that, eat that thing raw. But then again, hey, settle the score. I call my friend in Rome, yo, hit it some more.
0: Wow.
1: Yeah, boy. That was terrible.
0: What up, situation? You're not going to jump in. What up with you, my G?
1: Nah, that'd be

0: life. Get him though.
1: Yeah. It's hard to see you and me when the popo is so juicy.
0: Oh, gosh.
1: Darling, I want to say.
0: Give it up. You talk about the popo, you eat the other day. Well, just the other day, I gave one of my friends them girl.
2: I Sunday.
0: You know what I'm telling you? I guess she had ice cream Sunday. And she said, you know what? Make it quick. I say you better eat this banana split. And dog.
3: You want to know they like on their mind.
0: Yeah. Boy.
1: Oh, gosh.
0: Boy.
1: Oh, gosh.
0: No, I think we should do a rap. I think we have to take a rap.
1: But my rap boy's bad, though.
0: But you're lyrically ill, though.
1: Oh, gosh. Yeah.
0: A man ill. You sound like NFM Josh.
3: Wow.
1: Nah, that's COVID.
3: Wow.
1: I went to touch one on the WhatsApp.
0: Yeah, man, don't watch it.

0: four. Room and more. It's sweet for sure. You don't know what we saw. Speak your mind, cause you don't know making wine. Yeah, that's so fine. That is my line for this time.
1: That is lyrically ill, dog.
2: All right.
1: Daddy have it, he ill.
2: Yeah.
1: He need to be warned right away, dog. He's sick.
2: Oh, gosh. Hey, good afternoon, TNT. It's Rome Situation, Sonny Bling.

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0: Hey, shouts out Full Blown. They won one of the Caribbean music. No, I think they won a couple. They won music video of the year too. Today, this afternoon, they just announced all of the results.
1: About this afternoon,
0: so we will run through it as well too.
1: I saw Trinidad Killer put up a post saying that
0: he won best Soca collab of the year.
1: Soca collab of the year.
0: Yeah, man, and Nicki Minaj, and I think it's well deserved too.
1: So is it that somebody won it on the night, or that was one of the later awards to be announced?
0: That was one of the later awards. So he
1: was premature in his
0: attitude. He was premature in it's Trinidad Killer. I mean, come on, bro.
1: Because you see, but you know, right? When I saw the post that he put up now, it made me think, wait, this man had to go and cry and beg again to end up winning something, as opposed to, did he naturally win it?
0: So he just needed to chill the piggy a little bit and
1: so
0: wait for the
1: won
0: yes,
1: the award.
0: Yes, he won the award. But it's him. So he had to come out and say things because he didn't know.
1: Try dream, make him look bad.
0: No, only that he looking for it. He getting the views. What you should try and do is start monetizing his life. Because the amount of people who is tuning into his life, he should probably make some money off it. The man is very entertaining. He should be a comedian. So
1: he didn't know what he really wanted to be.
0: He know how to market himself.
1: He don't know what he wants to be right
0: and
1: now.
0: And to get views. But anyway, let me give you guys some information. 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
0: 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All right, let me check the CMA results here, boy. I saw that they posted it. Let me check here. Caribbean Music Awards. Right, the winners were posted. Official winners. So we have here Bouillon Artist of the Year, Mr. Ridge. Mr. Ridge is who sang Speed in the Bird.
2: Yeah.
0: Speed in the Bird.
2: Ooh. I want a Speed in the Bird.
0: Bouillon Song of the Year was Bouy. Like 1T1 and T, mother.
1: Bouy. Bouy.
0: That song, man. Caribbean Fusion Artist of the Year, Freetown Collective.
2: Ah.
0: Chutney Soca Artist of the Year was Ravi B. And Chutney Soca Song of the Year was Kiapik by Lady Lava and Ravi B. Dancehall, in the dancehall category, we have Female Dancehall Artist of the Year, my ex Shensia.
2: Mm.
0: We have my male. That you're present. Good. Yeah. Alright, cool. Male Dancehall Artist of the Year.
1: My XX. I'll be forum.
0: Male Dancehall Artist of the Year, Valiant. What Valiant song is there?
1: Passenger Princess.
2: That would have been the one.
0: Oh, that's good.
1: Me, you know me, I'm
2: far with me, go anywhere, far with me. You don't know?
1: Which man could I ever love you better than me? Good God,
0: I nah, I played for me, nah, I really lost. I lost.
1: Nah, I on you.
0: Nah, but all
1: you
0: it,
1: matter.
0: Bro,
1: she will power when you go in with me, fire with me, and then give me to give up, and could give me time, I mean, and
0: the man. Bro, that is the song both of y'all want them, didn't they sing?
2: Yeah. And very accurate, I must say.
1: Yeah, we was on point, I'm
2: saying. Very accurate. Like, I almost thought Van it was in the room.
0: Could I never be that song. Then we have Dancehall Album of the Year, Saint by Prince Wani. All right. And that
2: Had some big ones on it.
0: And yeah, some big songs on that.
2: And remember them fellas clocking views that So yeah, artists wish they could get that.
0: True. Dancehall best new artist was Ishan. Okay. Collaboration. Dancehall collab of the year was Shake It to the Max. That's right. Molly, Silent Addy, Skilly Bang and Chansia. All right.
2: Big. Dancehall. Well, kind of old, but.
0: Dancehall Impact Award was Ishan again. Dancehall Performer of the Year is Ding Dong, not Viking.
2: Okay.
0: Then we had Dancehall Song of the Year. Again, Shake It to the Max. Won that one. Mm-hmm. Dancehall Video of the Year, Rich Sex by Massacre. What song is that?
2: Same rhythm.
0: Let me hear that one. I know. Because I'm afraid all this thing.
2: Sorry, sing that one.
0: I know that one. What is this?
3: Me put you in the latest.
0: Denery artist of the year is Oompa. Who's Oompa?
2: Oompa, yeah, big one.
0: What is that?
1: Loompa.
0: Oompa sing Loompa? A Denery song of the year was Dancer, which is classic Fresco, but I am.
1: But he's
0: a big dancer. Right, yeah, big one.
1: Come show me,
0: he's
1: a big dancer.
2: Oompa is a Denery artist.
0: What song? We know any other songs? Right, in the meantime.
1: Happy birthday French Caribbean.
0: Easy for Terry Lyons, happy birthday, darling. French Caribbean artist of the year, Joe Duet Philly.
1: That didn't come in local, huh?
0: We are reaching French Caribbean song of the year, Uba, 121 and Tuma. International DJ, DJ Anna Copset again for 2 years in a row, female, yeah. And male is Ricky Platinum. All right, in Jab, we have Vaughn. One Jab artist of the year. Jab song of the year was Jab Decisions. Vaughn and Terry, governor. All right, let me come local.
1: Yeah.
0: Hey, look, Bad Bunny win something too, yes?
2: What?
0: Latin Caribbean artist of the year, Bad Bunny.
2: What?
0: If they Bad Bunny come next year, that is a big scene. That is a big deal. Soca. Female soca artist of the year, Lady Lava. Well done, Lava. Male soca artist of the year, Kes.
2: Oh, okay. Papa.
0: Guess also won Soca Performer of the Year. Soca Best New Artist is Kutin.
2: He
0: won that category. Soca Collaboration of the Year, Trinidad Killa and Nicki Minaj for the Eskimo. Soca Song of the Year, Young Brother, Greatest Ben Over. Soca Video of the Year, Good Spirits Full Blown. I saw that video. I know.
2: Nice,
0: you find that was better than
2: when the backyard and.
0: But I think that was normal.
2: Yeah, but what you would say was better?
0: Encore, I think was that bigger.
2: Ooh.
0: In terms of.
1: Yeah, I mean, you don't spend a million in video on the game.
0: Yeah, boy. I mean, I would not give it so much. I know disrespect to Full Blown and I'm my G's too, but I'm watching video for video.
2: Yeah.
0: I feel like.
2: Encore was our production.
0: Yeah, boy.
1: Don't spend a million. I'm not Trinidad
2: Killer. Really choppy and
1: I'm not Trinidad Killer.
0: Because the Full Blown was really them in the backyard. Everybody just lying in. It was well shot, but I mean.
2: It was in production.
0: Yeah, boy. I don't know, boy.
1: Yeah, the men fighting a wild white dog, boy.
0: Yeah, boy. I don't know they were. That's the only one I could say I would contest if I was an artist and feeling grumblish.
2: Yeah.
0: But you know, Masha can come out and grumble about that.
2: Why?
0: Go be like,
2: everybody.
0: But the monkey went nothing, you know? Are you surprised?
2: Nothing?
0: No.
1: Well, he was nominated.
0: Yeah, but I mean.
1: Nah, boy. Nah. How they go do that?
0: How they go do the monkey, boy?
1: Never see Beyonce get nominated and never get it.
0: Yeah, how they go do the monkey, boy? I'm not touching it. Look at afternoon.
1: I really love, boy.
4: What the fellas, what's going on?
0: Vide.
1: I'm going on the toppy.
4: Oh gosh, when the man winning everything, everybody complaining. Oh God, Marshall winning everything. No, he ain't win nothing. Oh gosh, how you gonna do the dog that?
1: Nah, but
0: let me see man one self fight.
4: Let we pick a struggle now, boy.
0: Struggle
2: now. Man win road match, boy.
1: Doggy, you spend a
2: record breaking.
1: Brethren, you spend a million on a music video and they get full blown, dog.
0: Dan, not even fighting me, boy.
4: That businessman spending more money than that and losses.
0: No.
2: True.
0: I spend $1 million on my thing.
2: What are you doing, man?
0: What are you doing me? Full-blown shoot out in the yard. Them spend $5 on the thing.
4: You're come back out next season and take everything and you'll get back that million.
0: No. Only not having no more awards in Trinidad if I not winning nothing. Only had to go from
2: everybody
0: here with that.
2: On the blacklist.
0: Only had to go from here with that. I don't want that here. I have to win something.
2: Come on.
0: Who will you give?
5: Olha o que é açúcar, tisaria, but I see baddest.
2: I am the pinnacle
5: açúcar. I have to win something. Something. Olha, play back that words there. I must get something.
2: When the dog stops singing, Olha.
5: Hello, good afternoon. Yes.
6: I try to understand. I still told your business, or they're still entertaining me and all this stuff. I don't understand.
5: No.
6: When I win, all they're complaining. I ain't take part. I ain't win. Oh, they're still confident. Here, what? I come for everything next year. I'm moving like the Prince, you know.
5: You have
6: just
5: to.
6: Just when I read them at my music, they don't play. They're like the
5: yes,
6: audience.
5: Yes. They must hear you. You have to come and sing a parang and all. Yes,
2: I go sing everything.
5: Yes, I go sing a parang too. Because you see this, I cannot take this anymore. Well, they don't appreciate me. I singing since I small. Since I's 9 years old, I in a pampas singing Too Young to Soca. And all they fighting me since then. All since Kitchen and Sparrow days, all they fighting me. Them men, no boy. How they go do me this? Well, they cannot do me this. I'm not taking this, Mr. Sonny Bling. I'm not taking this. I don't throw you off on my stage already. I'm telling you. You have something to do with this, Mr. Sonny Bling.
1: I didn't go to the award show because I know when the dog went there, I said I was there. I wasn't there. I was not even there.
2: You didn't tell me you was part of production.
5: You and the back there planning this thing, Mr. Sonny Bling.
1: As the JC and the CMAs.
5: You should have.
1: I just made the decision.
5: Mr. Sonny Bling, let me only see you on my stage again. Yeah. I'll throw you outside the party this time.
1: Don't worry. I promise. It wasn't me.
2: Many dog get more gray hairs than fighting there. Hello, get him on one, boy. It's very great.
5: Hello, good afternoon.
7: Yeah, I smash a Montano. I must leave here with something.
5: That's really worse. That's really worse.
8: What's that? No, Miss Marshall, and that was
1: yeah, you know, realize. Bungie was late, I think Bungie was in China or something.
2: Oh, yeah, boy, what's the Bungie too?
5: Bungie ain't nothing like that.
2: Man.
1: I think Bungie was out of the country. Like,
2: fighting the elders, boy.
5: I ain't get voice, nothing. I ain't get Bungie, nothing.
2: Can't behave.
5: But I ain't get Patrice, nothing like that too.
2: Wow.
5: Way, boy. This award's sticky, boy.
2: Yeah, boy.
5: Huh. I am study all that too. But okay, new faces, anything, so,
1: You call Trinidad Killer one already?
5: Yeah, Trinidad Killer, I get you.
2: That is Soca collab of the year.
5: Yeah. Let me jump to the reggae. Female reggae artist of the year, Lila Ike. What she saying?
2: She's a reggae artist. So.
5: But I don't know her songs. Male reggae artist of the year, Buju. But what Buju had this year that could win him that?
2: Butterfly.
5: Buju by reggae artist.
1: Come on, that sound like the artist, eh?
5: Yeah. Then we have reggae album of the year, Exile by Chronix.
2: Chronix still out there.
5: But what song Chronix have on the album that was a hit this year?
2: I don't know.
1: That I mean, that was a hit. That make it.
2: Yeah, to me, they say Chronix went real roots right these days now.
1: But the new album was spoken about. Eh? I was like, you know, some bigger hits, some nice things. But I don't think it.
2: But the last time I heard him is that he went real hardcore roots now. Before, you know, he was more mainstream reggae. Now he went real roots now. But
5: okay. And then we had reggae best new artist is Cholita. Oh, that song like best new Spanish artist.
2: Yeah, but that song like
5: Yeah, who's Cholita? That song like
1: Cholita Taxi.
5: Cholita, she song like this fella wife. The fella who does sing who say my wife put me lunch, your wife no put you no lunch.
2: Wow. I thought that's only me said that. I didn't know that was a thing. You know?
5: Like, all are we are the same internet.
2: Yeah, clearly we are the same. I heard that, boy.
5: Anyway.

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0: I am Jens Levin with headline news on CNC3 and the TBC Radio Network. In local developments, Prime Minister Kamla Pusabi-Sessa is warning that the flow of illicit firearms and narcotics remains a major security concern for Trinidad and Tobago and the wider Caribbean. Speaking at the 81st United Nations General Assembly in New York yesterday, Pusabi-Sessa said the threat posed by transnational organized crime is anything but theoretical. Pusabi-Sessa said that while the Caribbean states are not responsible for manufacturing most of the illegal weapons entering the region, their availability is helping to fuel violence and organized crime. She stated that this country plans to take that message to the UN Security Council.
1: Although the region doesn't manufacture these weapons, their availability fuels gang violence, organized crime, drug trafficking, and loss of life across our societies. While serving on the Council, Trinidad and Tobago will advocate for greater international cooperation to address the sources, movement, and diversion of illicit weapons, stronger tracing mechanisms, information sharing, border and maritime cooperation.
0: Even as the debate surrounding the Special Operations Bill continues in the Senate today, Police Commissioner Alistair Guevara has moved to reassure the nation that they are not about to police any community less. This despite express plans by the government to roll out provisions contained in the bill in only constituencies controlled by the United National Congress. Responding to questions following a passing out parade at the Police Academy in St. James yesterday, Guevara said he would continue to discharge his duty with impartiality, professionalism, and integrity.
2: I'm a commissioner of police for the entire Trinidad and Tobago, and I would like to point out to the members of the public that it shall be done with impartiality, professionalism, and integrity. So thus far, I don't think there's anything to worry about.
0: The Ministry of Public Administration and Artificial Intelligence could be in line for a name change following the Prime Minister's endorsement of a call by U.S. President Donald Trump to replace the term artificial intelligence with super intelligence. CNC3 News asked Minister Dominic Smith whether the Prime Minister's endorsement could mean a new name for the ministry he now heads. Smith stopped short of confirming any change, saying he will be guided by the Prime Minister and Cabinet once Pusabi-Sessa returns from the UN General Assembly trip. He described the developments as interesting and said it signals that the Prime Minister's vision for the ministry has now taken a global footing. To some regional news, Venezuelan opposition leader Maria Corina Machado tried three times to enter Venezuela on Tuesday, but was denied entry, according to a senior advisor. Machado, who has vowed to return to her home country, has tried multiple times to enter Venezuela in recent weeks. On Tuesday, her attempts by air and sea were all turned away, Machado's senior advisor David Smolansky told CNN. The refusals came as acting Venezuelan President Delcy Rodriguez Gomez visited New York for the UN General Assembly and had her first meeting with U.S. President Donald Trump, who has backed her to lead the country since the U.S. raid and capture former President Nicolas Maduro in January. Machado, who was a longtime critic of the Maduro regime, left Venezuela in December to receive the Nobel Peace Prize in Norway after more than a year in hiding. Nicolas Maduro is being held in a New York prison awaiting trial over charges related to drug trafficking, money laundering, and corruption. And now for a look internationally. Immigration and Customs Enforcement is facing criticisms following the two separate incidents involving its officers. In Texas, a Venezuelan man was shot by an ICE agent. The 28-year-old was taken from hospital in Austin into ICE detention, even though he apparently still has a bullet lodged near his spine. And a U.S. citizen was injured after being mistakenly targeted by ICE officers. Stay tuned for another news update at the top of the hour and for comprehensive coverage in our major newscast at 7 p.m. on CNC3 and across all digital platforms.
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0: 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For more information, we're going to open up the phone lines right now. Call us up to win that ticket to Fahrenheit. The number to call is 624-1005, 623-5001. If you want a ticket, somebody say yeah.
1: Yeah.
0: Yeah. You ready to go to Fahrenheit?
1: I beg your pardon?
0: You ready to go to Fahrenheit?
1: Yeah, man. I mean, yeah. I'm ready to try and go, yeah.
0: All right, cool. So tell us first, venue.
1: Venue Hot Shot. Venue Hot Shot.
0: Date. What date? When it happening?
1: September 26th.
0: All right. Give me three artists who perform on the night.
1: I know it's Ching Chong. But Temperature is the band. I don't know if that counts.
0: Right, Temperature is the band.
1: Pretty Day too.
0: Pretty Ding Dong. Give me one more.
1: Yeah. Because,
0: right. Okay, and give me one place you can get tickets.
1: One place you can get?
0: Tickets.
1: You can get it by cash.
0: But they have it. Give me the online. Where you get any tickets online? Where you can get it online?
1: Yeah. I believe Islandy.
0: Right, Islandy. You get it. Islandy. All right, cool. Yeah. You're inside, Bridget. Yeah. What's your name?
1: Green name?
0: No, well, you can tell me what name you want to use. What name you want to use? Use Rumpelstiltskin? Huh? What's your name?
1: I'm going to go with Leon Guy. Well, I'm not singing in the group, but I can go with Leon Guy.
2: The muffin man?
0: Leon Guy?
1: L-E-O-N.
0: Oh, Leon. All right, Leon. So what you got to do is send us a picture of your ID to the WhatsApp. That's 707-SLAM. And you're inside, Leon. Yeah, thank congratulations. You see you at Fahrenheit.
1: Yep.
0: Easy, brother.
1: All right.
0: Easy like that. Fahrenheit is happening this Saturday. Hot Shots. 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You got 13 artists plus Temperature the band. You don't want to miss it. Hot Shots is going to be an epic event. Fahrenheit is on this Saturday.

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0: And right now we're going to tap into our friends at Southern Food Basket. We have Jalida on the line with us.
1: Jalida is back.
0: Yes, good afternoon, Jalida. How are you?
1: Co-worker.
2: Good afternoon. I am great. How are you guys?
0: We are great. We are great. Well, better now that you're on the line with us, Jalida. So, Jalida, tomorrow is Republic Day and we're celebrating with Southern Food Basket. So, tell us what's happening tomorrow.
2: So, we have some fantastic Republic Day specials coming your way. We have great deals for our customers that you guys definitely won't want to miss out on. So, if you don't mind, I'll just give you guys a...
0: Give us an idea of what's taking place.
2: All right. 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
1: All right.
0: So, yes, we are celebrating Republic Day by treating you guys with some really special deals.
1: Okay, and we know that you have the big fancy BYD to give away. Give us some more info on that one, because I look into sitting in a driver's seat, you know, Jalila.
0: You're not already sitting in one?
1: But in a BYD? No, I want to sit in a BYD. That fancy, you know.
0: I hear you. Well, yes, that's right. Our Skip on Wheels promotion is still going strong. Every day we have people coming in, making sure that they fill out their entry forms and whatnot, because they want to win this car.
1: Right.
0: So just to remind you guys as to how you can win, every $300 you spend at any Southern Food Basket location, that's Coffee Street, San Fernando, Point Fortin, Pinal, St. Charles Village, Princess Town, and of course, Coover, gives you an entry form and thus a chance to win a brand new BYD Soundproof. 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
1: So tell us about Coover, about the new branch.
0: Yeah, so honestly, we can feel the love from the Coover people. You guys have been coming out and supporting us day in, day out, and we really, really appreciate it. And we appreciate it so much that we are continuing the celebration for Coover opening for our next couple of weekends.
1: All right.
2: Nice.
0: Would you guys like to hear about
1: that? Yeah.
2: Of course.
1: I love our central. I'm coming down there for that, you know?
0: Well, I will be looking out for you.
1: Good.
0: I
1: come and long later, so long in my BYD. So you better park up my BYD by that Coover branch, you know, Jalila.
0: True. Well, yes, every weekend. We started last weekend, actually. We are doing different samplings. We're going to do hamper giveaways. We have lots of music, lots of family games and whatnot in store. We have DJ Ramona here every weekend, bringing the vibes with DJ MOS. Hannah, last week was so much fun. You guys don't want to miss out on the next 2 weekends.
1: All right. So, Jalila, anything you want to leave us with in terms of Southern Food Basket that we should look out for, that we missed, or we touch everything?
0: Yes.
1: What happened?
0: Well, we touched on everything, but I just wanted to let you guys know, if it is you haven't already followed Southern Food Basket on Facebook, Instagram, TikTok, or I call you the tree already.
1: Yeah. Facebook, Instagram, TikTok. Southern Food Basket.
0: If you haven't followed us yet, what are you waiting for? That is where all of our deals are being posted. Everything that is going on at Southern Food Basket, the information is posted there. Where opening and closing hours is concerned, where vacancies is concerned. Follow Southern Food Basket for all the information that you want to get about us.
1: Ah.
0: What's going on these weekends? We're posting it.
1: Everything is there on your socials.
0: Everything is there.
1: All right, cool. Jalila, thank you very much for joining us. And I'll come along the road to drive up in my BYD. We'll make a spin. We'll make a spin around Coover.
0: Yes, man.
1: We'll make a spin.
0: Yeah, I would appreciate that.
1: Have a fantastic evening.
0: Thanks for chatting with me.
1: No problem. Take care.
0: All right.
1: Bye-bye. All right, guys. That was our Southern Food Basket correspondent, Jalila, giving us all the info. We'll be back right after this. We have a special guest with us in studio. New music to release. Ladies, they go like this. We have a treat for you, right? He don't mind being the outside man too. He gonna be a little loyalish based on what he's saying here. So we have a treat for y'all in studio. After this, we'll be back right here on Slam.
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0: as promised, we have the millionaire artist in the building. We are the millionaire artist in the building. Blacker Dan, all the way from Grenada, is here with us live. Blacker, how things?
1: I can't complain at all, but if I complain, I will be wicked.
0: So I'm asking now, Blacker, since you went down Milly, things changing in Grenada? Is more girl, is more...
1: I just want to know.
0: As a land in Grenada, as a newly branded millionaire, did things change for Blacker Dan?
1: Oh God.
2: Was that a secret?
0: Well, yeah, all over the news. What would you say changed generally? It could be something subtle.
1: Watch now. The only thing changed is my vehicle. Nothing else.
0: Nothing else changes. Yeah, yeah. Just a vehicle change.
1: Yeah.
0: All right. But the way how people would have treated you in Jamaica, would that in Grenada, would that have changed?
1: Man, give me nationality.
0: How are you doing? In Grenada, would that have changed?
1: Well, what I could say. I am definitely a different artist in Grenada. You know, I am a goofy act, whereas Grenada is job, you know, and them ain't changing enough for nothing. So,
0: right.
1: I would say that the fight still there in regards to me fighting for the goofy aspect of the, you know, the genre in Grenada still, you know, because Grenada is heavy.
3: I don't know, like, are you on our own thing?
0: Yeah.
1: Yeah, boy, we on goofy.
3: But I think y'all are doing really well, though.
1: Yeah, man.
3: We keep the aspect
1: going, you know. You would have been in my show this year, Sonny Bling, and I invited him to Groovy White this year in Grenada. It's a fully groovy event. No soca is allowed to play there, or no jab.
3: No power.
1: It's a fully groovy.
0: That's groovy. It's a whole girl and
1: fully groovy.
0: Yeah,
1: groove. That's still in a
0: such thing.
1: Remember,
3: it's jump up and belt and things still, but it's a more groovy event.
1: It's just a groovy event. No soca can play on it, but you know, I just. There's a lot of good groovy artists in Grenada that I just think that doesn't get a platform. Mm-hmm. So I decided to do a fully groovy event, you know. And you dress up in your white and you come to the event. It's a well-produced event, you know. And, you know, that is one of the lanes that, you know, I decided that I keep it on in regards to.
0: So in that vein, this song that you're releasing, is it another groovy song from Blacker Dan?
1: Yeah, man, it's groovy. You know, my style of groovy different. Yeah. You know, I still kind of up-tempo with it.
0: Right.
1: It's classified as groovy, you know, regardless. So, it's groovy. Groovy, I know. In Trinidad, it's still considered one of the faster, like groovy here is a more slower piece still, you would say. But, you know, in between it, I think I have a unique style in how I deliver my songs. You know, and I think it bridges the gap, you know.
0: Well, you're also getting a rep for Bacchanal songs in terms of Bacchanal relationship songs. You had Blessing, then last year,
3: I'm still jamming.
0: Yeah, we still
3: Good follow-up.
0: It was like a From the Blessing, it was like a sequel.
1: Yeah, like,
0: so is this song now a follow-up? From
2: you're still jamming, Shiva. You're wicked,
1: boy. I didn't even know that was the answer. What can I write an ID song? I didn't know his people were merged together because I just.
3: Still jamming?
2: Yeah, because if you listen to the lyrics,
0: he was a blessing that the girl got and then he come back to say that he's still jamming. Yeah.
3: When I'm in an event and I come and I say, where the people of them who happy that they single every day, everybody pop their hand and we play a blessing, I say, well, let me be honest now. Where the people of them who burn out the ex and they still tack back one?
2: Yeah, tack back.
0: So now this year, after he was.
3: He's a lawyer,
0: you know, right?
2: So he run she, then he still tack back.
3: Then he went to family.
2: Now the girl get her man.
0: So now
2: he's still at his side.
0: So you know at his side, man.
2: And he loyal.
1: Easy that way.
0: You know you remind him? Where's the girl name?
2: Like a story.
0: Where's the girl name on TikTok who does say make queen. Who does do the maths and say could never be me. So tell us about this song, Blacker, that you listen.
1: Yeah, boy, Loyal Sideman.
0: Loyal Sideman is the name of the song.
1: Yeah, the Loyal Sideman. So basically it's a composition again. If you listen to any of Blacker Dan songs, you'll realize that he goes to work with the pen. You know, I try to create conversation around my music. I am not the joke and jam artist. I is not the man who come in and just, you know, give you what, you know, what's already there. I try to stand out in my compositions. I try to give you some that you could actually listen to, you could have fun with, you could laugh, you know, you could also enjoy. And it might have some people that actually live in the situation that would be able to relate, you know. I like to step into situations whereas, you know, it's not typical. You would, after you listen to a Black and song, you would realize that thought went into this. You would ask yourself, why all this man come up with this thing? Why, like, yo, like, it would put you into a state of thought, you know. And I try to invoke that, you know, because I really value the calypsos from back in the day when I was to listen, and I used to be like, how this man come up with this, you know, like, what was his thought process, you know. And, you know, and really be happy or really cherish the fact that somebody actually put in work to deliver this.
2: It almost like you remember R. Kelly had the Trapped in the Closet series.
0: Well, I want to hear it. I want to hear the lyrics. I heard clips of it on his social media, but I didn't get to hear the full song. So let's take in this one. It's called Lawyer.

The Bacchanal start on you. Carnival 27 is here. Big up all the loyal side man out there. Blackadon is live in studio. Yeah.

0: You're loyal. So let me ask you one time, Blacka. Mm-hmm. What was the inspiration from behind this song? What make you really say, I had to write this? Is this a true story?
1: As I say, it's composition. It's composition. You know, it's something that
2: good,
1: you can
2: good pen work.
1: Yeah. Go to work, get the pen, you know, creatively, you know, come up with good music. That
0: no, it's not. I'm asking you. Did you go through this?
1: Since we started this in the beginning.
0: You went through this, and Bridget went through this.
2: Yeah, so how does Grenada relate to songs of this nature? Like, you know, for instance, we would say here that a lot of chutneys circulate around rum, and a lot of the soca songs are about horn and whatever. So, for instance, like, how you on the train as well, too, like you're saying, loyal side man. So, is that infidelity flick at the same time? But how is that received on the ground, though? Is that still entertainment to everybody and having a good time? Or some people find, oh, gosh, really overdoing it? Or what's
1: nah,
2: that?
1: Man, remember composition, and Sparrow, come and tell you, you never eat a white meat yet. What do you mean by that, boy?
2: I still love that.
1: Yeah, that's
2: I had tilapia already. Yeah. I had tilapia already, and it's sweet. You know.
1: It are things that, you know, have to be like, you know, you just go to work to create conversation, and, you know, like, don't be typical, you know, like, encourage our. Like a listening ear.
2: No, but just a loyal side man. There's a full definition. You can hire a man and I could do
1: Yeah, man.
2: This is a song that hit Trinidad like a hurricane. You're a real loyal side man out there.
1: Easy,
0: that
1: no, easy.
0: But I wonder if that's fair.
2: So I'll be a loyal side man?
0: Yeah.
2: Once you understand your role and your function,
0: no, like because loyal if she getting to have a whole man, and I am his side man, right? That means she again two man. So why I must have one?
3: No, but he said that you could do your thing and I could do my thing.
1: No.
0: He said he gonna be loyal. Like this song about he's a loyal side man.
1: All the listening man. See how the man's going. I'm being honest with you. It basically speaks to a person that love this girl so much. It don't necessarily mean that he gained she, you know. It means that he loved this girl so much that, yo, what's going on? I understand the scene.
2: Despite what's going on, yeah, I'm loyal to you.
1: I love you so much.
0: Mm-hmm.
1: That you are your people, you are your thing, you know, sometimes a man come from work, he tired.
0: Right.
1: You know, make sure you have food, sort him out. Yeah, son, make sure the man good. He can't go to a party tonight. Yeah, son. He can't go, you know, so, you sort him out, make sure he good. And you call me.
3: Wow. So he's a chopping man.
0: No, he ain't chopping. He waited in the wings. Get peace out of the girl than none of her at all.
1: Well,
0: anyway, we're going to jump inside for headline news. But first, let me get your time. Check it at exactly 3 seconds before 5 o'clock. Brought to you with the kind compliments of Catch. Headline news is up next.
4: 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I'm Angelo Chatadaya with headline news on CNC3 and the TBC Radio Network. In local developments, Prime Minister Kamala Prasad Becerra is no longer persona non grata in Venezuela. Prasad Becerra got her long-awaited meeting with Venezuela's President Delcy Rodriguez at the United Nations in New York City. The news was immediately read out during the parliament debate to great fanfare by the government side. In a joint statement, Rodriguez expressed Venezuela's gratitude to TNT for its solidarity following the earthquakes on June 24th. The two leaders described the meeting as the beginning of a new era in bilateral relations between the two countries. They agreed to strengthen cooperation in trade, energy, security, disaster risk management, and agreed to make official visits to Caracas and Port of Spain. Opposition members are again rejecting the special operations bill, warning that the powers it grants the state erode citizens' constitutional rights and could deepen divisions across the country. PNM General Secretary Foster Cummings raised particular concerns about closed areas and permit requirements, and with the Prime Minister now saying special operations will exclude PNM areas, he says the government has a responsibility to govern all of TNT. Cummings notes the PNM opposition isn't limited to where the party has political support.
5: We are not only protesting this draconian legislation in what she's referring to as PNM or UNC areas. We are against the legislation, period. Is it that they're going to come today to move a motion to say it will only be implemented or to do an amendment to say it will only be implemented in PNM areas? We are against the whittling away of the rights of the citizens of this country, whether it be in Barrackpore, Pinal, Laventil or Port of Spain.
4: More than 40 communities across Central and South Trinidad are expected to be affected by a planned shutdown of the Point Lisas desalination plant. WASA says customers in affected areas will experience disruptions to their water supply from September 28 to October 4th. Desalcut has advised that once supply resumes, full contracted delivery is expected to be restored within 24 to 48 hours. Persons requiring a truck-borne supply can contact WASA toll-free at 800-4420-4426. To some regional news. Some Venezuelans have rejected acting President Delcy Rodriguez's trip to the United Nations, where she is expected to speak at the General Assembly this week and meet privately with U.S. President Donald Trump on Tuesday. Dozens protested against the move in Caracas this morning. Rodriguez became acting president in early January after the U.S. captured President Nicolas Maduro in a military operation. He is being held in New York on various charges, which he denies. Rodriguez initially criticized Maduro's arrest, but has since had various dealings with the Trump administration, including an agreement for the U.S. to control 65 billion barrels of Venezuelan oil. And now for a look internationally. Iran's president is calling on other countries to collaborate to pursue the true peace and stability in the face of what he has described as bullying. Noting U.S. President Donald Trump's speech at the United Nations General Assembly yesterday, the Iranian leader said that Trump must know that the resistance of the people will only increase in the face of sanctions, increased pressure, and increased bullying. The Iranian president called on countries around the world to work together in the pursuit of peace. Stay tuned for another news update at the top of the hour and for comprehensive coverage in our major newscast at 7 p.m. on CNC3 and across all digital platforms.
0: And that was your news headlines right here on the TBC Radio Network. 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

0: right, we're going to give away another ticket to Fahrenheit. 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All right, we're going to open up the phone lines and give away a ticket to Fahrenheit. It's on this Saturday at Hot Shots. Star-studded lineup. 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Remember, it's being put on by Temperature the Band. Hello, good afternoon.
1: Afternoon.
0: You ready to head to Fahrenheit?
1: Yeah, man.
0: Who's the band putting on this event? Wow. Bye. Bye-bye.
2: Dress up. Bye-bye.
0: Farewell. I hope we meet again.
2: Whoa.
0: Hello, good afternoon. Hello.
1: Hello.
0: You ready to go to Fahrenheit?
1: Yeah.
0: All right. Who's the band putting on the event?
1: Temperature.
0: Temperature, the band. Where's the event happening?
1: Hot Shots.
0: When?
1: When? Oh, Saturday.
0: And what's the price of the early bird tickets?
1: $200 and ladies, two for 2-on-1 tickets.
0: Give me three performers who'll be performing outside of Black Adan.
1: Kimmy, Ding Dong, Anika Berry.
0: Oh! Are you ready? You ready to go, girl? Yeah, you don't have one. You don't have your kit put on.
1: Yeah, man.
0: All right. Give us your name.
1: Michelle.
0: Xavier? Oh, just checking. All right. Okay, cool. All right, Michelle. You know what to do. Send us a picture of your WhatsApp to 707-SLAM. You're on the inside, Michelle.
1: Thank you.
0: We'll look out for you on Saturday. Have a good one. Yep. Okay. It's on this Saturday at Hot Shots Fahrenheit. You don't want to miss it. We'll be right back after this.
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6: Well, could it be
5: 3 to 6 p.m.? 1005.
6: Yeah. Yeah. Mm-hmm.

0: Hello? Right. This song about 1 million views in 3 days.
1: Normal.
2: What?
0: Yeah.
1: Normal.
0: Imagine one of your parents could get 1 million views in 3 days. Yay. That's our vibes, huh? That's our formula. That's why them you start to get
1: number,
0: together.
1: Number 3 on iTunes. Well, Apple Music.
2: But I got a parent with all of them, boy.
1: Ooh, that could be
2: a
1: bad.
2: A Roman came on 6.
1: That bad.
0: That was wrong with all of them.
1: That bad, man.
0: Yeah. All of them. Look, you see them soak up plenty like that. You see a little artist catching a link. Everybody's on the revive.
1: Yeah, nothing wrong with that.
2: I had to tap into their market. If their market is the youths and youths like...
1: Chip up like the parent.
2: Where their music is this? Yeah, you know what I'm singing?
0: Yeah, but
2: I Trinibad.
1: Trinibad's
2: I'm more Trinibad.
1: Steam.
0: Yeah, but them day for all these years.
1: Them is more Trinibad.
0: Everybody were collab, no? Where the hell they wait last year? Why didn't wait last year?
2: No, last year was...
1: When they gonna pick
0: up?
2: No, last year.
1: Peace sign, you know? When they gonna pick up?
0: You gonna pick up last year?
2: I do have a Sorrel bulletproof vest.
1: Yeah.
2: I can't just... A Sorrel knit.
1: I have a vest.
0: I'm solid first.
1: Yeah, I am Sorrel. Everything nice now, so yeah, now is the time.
2: I got
1: lab up the thing. No, I sure no. They gonna real soak and thing out. I sure real people going and draw for them now.
0: They will do the lava young brother platform model.
1: Yeah.
0: See, it'll take more than just one thing, you know?
1: Yeah.
0: I would love to imagine see Plumpy and them come together and do a calypso and end up the mantra. Share them together. Pam pam pam pam.
1: Peace. I didn't mean peace.
0: Yeah, yeah, no
1: matter. Talking about that bad. Now, my room is to look into that. I know what you thought the topic could be.
2: A Trinibad parang.
0: No, it wouldn't be the first one because I think Crazy did one last year. I think Crazy was kind of just parang last year.
2: What's okay. Who?
0: You remember Crazy's dabbling all kind of things?
2: I think this girl did one and what is her name?
0: Yeah, my BT record.
2: Oh gosh, this is girl. Oh gosh, why her name come to my head? Delicatoy.
1: Yeah.
2: I think she did as a sparrow.
0: Two of them, I think, is good. I think they collab.
2: Cause so crazy, I know.
0: Yeah, I think it's crazy.
1: Nah, but okay. Nobody never did. We're not Trinibad man.
2: A Trinibad man.
1: You're a Trinibad man.
2: Yeah, a bad man. You're a bad man, barang.
1: Maybe I
0: should,
1: maybe I should
0: beat her. Say
2: what they were saying about if it's a Trinibad barang, if it's a what they were saying about.
0: Press man head like pasta.
1: Yo.
0: No. No.
1: Press the pasta like trigger.
0: Also, press mash money head like a pasta.
1: No.
2: But it's badness. They're saying have badness for around then.
1: No. Just some kind of double
0: montage kind of. No, you tell them wrong. Let press man head like
2: this. Yeah, we kill a pig and make a ham.
0: Nah. Hold on.
2: Oh, sorry, cat.
0: Yeah.
2: But where
0: are
2: you making
0: it up with? No, pastel. You can press a mash ahead like a pastel.
2: Mm.
0: You see, like a lab, you could run in with your pig line there. You know what I mean? Like, you know, remember, it's a one.
2: What's a big truth?
0: No, hold on.
1: Yo.
0: That's a little brutal.
1: Yeah, I'm so
0: that
1: was aggressive.
0: Mash ahead like a pastel.
2: You can't be so
1: have
2: aggressive.
1: A clean and raw version of the pan.
2: I don't get that.
3: Firstly, keep
1: dropping
3: the success.
1: It just
3: came on.
1: Yeah, just came on.
2: Okay.
1: Came on. TT.
3: And then to press the head like a pastel is very bad.
1: Eh? Yeah, that's very bad.
0: You see that?
1: Press it like a pastel.
0: Smash head like a pastel. You know a pastel press. Wicked.
2: Yeah.
1: Yeah. Boy jelly leaking like sorrel.
2: Yeah,
0: stuff your body like a turkey.
1: I'm gonna look into that. Roman came on. Yeah, and basically link it, man, so you can get our collab easy.
2: Yeah.
0: All right. Again.
2: Somebody say hey, the pastel beef.
0: What's that? That's my head like pastel. Stuff them up like a turkey. All right, I'll come in there. I can't get it yet.

0: All right, hold on.
1: Yeah, them same two lines.
0: Yeah, same two lines right there. Trying to get us make a whole song we had and have a tree video on the internet and then come back.
1: So much. This.
2: It can be a beat like this. Easier to write.

0: felt it. Stop him up like a load him up. Beat up the key like a shot. Then you fall down, then you know we are that man.
1: Yeah, yeah, yeah, yeah, yeah, yeah. That is it, that is it.
2: And I walk up in, aye.
1: Aye, aye. I said,
2: hey.
1: I'm man, mama ball, aye.
0: When they say mama identify him, she say,
1: aye, aye.
0: Come back, yo, yo.
1: Hello, guys. Hello. Now, lock this shit.
3: Yeah, it's a head, brush my head like a pastel. Making family say farewell.
1: Hey.
3: This Christmas, I'm a sorrel. You will sweet full of French shell.
1: Hey!
0: Hey! Hey. Now, that's what I said. Press boy head like pastel. Make your mama say farewell.
1: Some more spencer.
2: No sorrel, you old shit and spencer.
0: Beat up the key like a shack shack. If nobody have to fall, then we tack back. I don't call me boss, thank you, man.
1: Yeah, yeah, yeah, Rome, yeah, yeah.
0: Rome, you set up your
1: parangzess.
0: Let me do it.
2: I'm a touch on you.
0: A parangzess.
2: That's all.
0: We are deal with it.
4: Sonny, you're the copywriter. Badness parang, eh?
0: Well, let me hear a man play brave and jump out and ball. People press ahead like a pastel, na.
1: Soup.
0: Yeah. Fake leaf outside.

0: you on the parang and Trinidad.
1: They say, have your eye looking like a black kick.
2: Hey, yeah, we had to write out all the important things.
0: You might hate myself, but you better pay me. Yo, lyrics!
1: Somebody said, remember Gaza Christmas? Is that a Gaza Christmas?
2: Yeah, yeah, yeah.
1: Is that song?
0: Tommy Lee had sing Golly Christmas.
1: Yeah. Golly Christmas?
0: We wish you a Golly Christmas.
1: Yeah, Tommy Lee,
0: Jamaica.
1: Oh, I thought it was Shmurda.
0: Nah, Tommy Lee, I wish you a Golly Christmas.
1: We wish you a Golly Christmas.
0: Yes, yeah, Golly Christmas and thing.
1: That's Alex.
3: Fellas, yeah, the thing about the Hennessy and about the drinks, boy.
4: Yes, boy.
3: Trinidad about the drinks, the alcohol, the whole parang vibes.
0: Nah, but we had to go deeper.

0: right.
1: It's coming.
0: Beat up the key like a
2: singing, Dora?
0: You're
2: brave enough to?
1: I mean,
0: again, as it going in a dog. Beat up the key like a shack. Nobody fall, we go tack back. See them flat lights like a banana leaf. Something goes on the reef and.
2: That's the it flowed up.
1: But they put it in a box like a wild meat.
2: Ooh, yeah. Now
0: we wow, that lyrics too.
1: Yeah.
0: So we keep it going. We say, pass a boy head like a pastel. Something about a spent shell. Beat up the key like a shack. Nobody have me fall, then we tack back. Leave them flat like a fig leaf. Call me a pastel, I love beef. Pull up my lyrics, boy.
2: Like Santa, you tack back.
1: Yeah, that big line. Call me a pastel, I love beef. Kaya la beef, come on.
2: We gotta talk back like Santa, you know, so he come back every year.
1: Hello, good afternoon.
3: Call me to open your back.
1: Whoa,
2: hey, yes, boy.
1: Hey,
2: like a wild booty.
1: Yeah. The parang heads will cross
2: it. I want to ask if you're brave enough to do it because they will disown you.
0: I am telling you that after the second week on the radio, people are going to start writing this parang.

0: one, two. That tune another lot.
1: Yeah, but they can't bust that.
0: You see, no, wait. You see how I have my uno do straight from last year.
1: Yeah.
0: I feel the stress. Must have to bust other brush about him like pastel.
1: Yeah, I like it.
0: Yeah, beat up the key like a shack.
2: Level man. My hoodie rifle from my big back. I open that Morgan back because I said
0: What?
1: Morgan, does he want to just call under help?
0: What? Nah, dog.
3: What?
0: No.
3: What? 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

0: Mash a boy head like a pastel. No damn sorrel on his bench. Beat up the key like a shack shack. Nobody fall and you know we go tack tack. Leave them black like a Alabama. Yo!
1: 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The best little house in Guapo. What happens in Guapo, do always stay in Guapo. Don't miss it.
2: That's Christmas.
3: If they say,
0: yeah,
3: I'm more ho-ho-ho than Santa.
0: Oh, you're more ho-ho-ho than Santa. Call me Chad,
3: because
0: me the Black Panther.
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0: they think, cause I could get them. 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And the night I've been driving all night, my left hand on her toe. She been drinking too much, she leaning to the right. She tell me that it, and it leaking and it's mine. I responded quick, okay, yeah, easy, alright. She tell me that she shot, she know that I was her girl. It ain't nothing, so, but I'm moving my nine. And my eyes on the road, and the road on my eyes. I fill up on that side, this girl might delay. I'm doing 195, the police coming from behind. I'm driving fast to beat the lights. I got a bend, I take a curve, and then I left, and then I right. I know we swerving, now we skating, but they made it through the lights. I keep straight and take a right, and beat bricks and took a left. The police finally on the side. She told me yes, but time. She said she wasn't scared, plus she holding on my. That she gonna put it in her purse. Don't wanna see me hurt. She said, baby boy, please do it tonight. First she look good, she look good, she look good, it's kind. Baby, if you had a cup, I would've fill it up. Baby, anytime you call, you know I'm pulling up. You get anything you want, don't ever say too much.
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0: 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It's Lost Tribe's first ever Boatyard. Yeah, it is coming to you live and direct from the Harbour Master this Friday. And we got one ticket here to give away. But if all this stick, we taking our ticket, eh? Because it's almost 6 o'clock and we had to head on out of here. So we're giving all the one last chance. 624-1005, 623-5001. Let's see who's on the line. Hello, good afternoon.
3: Hi, good afternoon.
0: You ready to head to Boatyard?
3: Yes, I am.
0: Give me a date.
4: You like party?
0: Give me a date. What's your date?
5: You like toppy nice?
6: Pastel?
3: Wait, what? Oh, you come at me all at once.
6: Yeah, sorry about that.
0: What's the date? What's the date on the Boatyard?
3: The 25th, this Friday.
0: All right. Who threw any party? Who threw any party? The cruise?
3: Lost Tribe.
0: Lost Tribe. All right. What time is boarding? What time is sailing?
3: 7, and we're sailing at 8, hopefully.
0: Okay. Yeah, we're moving on time. Give me two genres of music that I'll be playing on the boat.
3: You said Afrobeats and soca.
0: Okay. That's you're all. Inside, or no? You're inside. You're inside. What's your name, my dear?
3: Francesca.
0: Oh, Francesca, yeah. Boy, you're not name that.
6: They call you Fran.
0: Oh, you're
6: Franny.
0: Franny.
6: They call you Fran or Franny.
3: Yes, they do. They call me Fran, Franny, Frenchie.
0: French. Yes. Now, I want to call you Francesca. I find that song sexy, boy.
6: She have a red wine
3: thank
6: name.
3: You.
6: She have a red wine
0: yeah,
6: name.
0: Yeah, boy. All right, Francesca.
6: Sip
0: so,
6: red wine.
0: You know what to do? Send a picture of your ID to the WhatsApp. That's the 707 Slam.
6: And one of yourself.
0: I want to yourself too.
3: Y'all are safe, so you'll see what I look like.
0: All right, Fran.
5: Popper.
0: Francesca.
5: Popper.
0: What? Y'all are sweet like sorry.
5: We outside in our boat, right?
0: All right.
3: Yeah,
0: all right, have a good one.
3: Thank you.
0: See you at the boat, right? Yeah.
6: Big up, Franny. Thanks for calling us.
0: Y'all are sweet like sorrel. Sorrel.
6: She like a cranberry sauce to a turkey breast.
0: Mm.
6: Wow. Compliment.
5: Wow.
0: Suffered like a turkey. That was what they say?
5: Stuffed like a turkey.

0: Only them can I talk, but I really want to change it with do something.
1: All right, okay, okay, easy.
0: No, I mean,
1: easy there, Toppy.
2: Easy.
1: What about Alexander? Hello, good afternoon.
0: Ticket and you talk.
3: Hi, fellas. We're really at four.
0: I think I'll start a Zest Christmas challenge.
1: Zest Christmas. Come move with your macaroni pie. Come, girl, I want your pie. Want to

0: shake like a black cake.
1: Let me pour a shot on you.
2: Whoa, whoa, whoa, whoa, whoa, whoa, whoa, whoa, whoa, whoa, whoa, whoa, whoa, whoa, whoa, whoa, whoa, whoa, whoa, whoa, whoa, whoa, whoa, whoa, whoa, whoa, whoa, whoa, whoa, whoa, whoa, whoa, whoa, whoa, whoa, whoa, whoa, whoa, whoa, whoa, whoa, whoa, whoa, whoa, whoa, whoa, whoa, whoa, whoa, whoa, whoa, whoa, whoa, whoa, whoa, whoa, whoa, whoa, whoa, whoa, whoa, whoa, whoa, whoa, whoa, whoa, whoa, whoa, whoa, whoa, whoa, whoa, whoa, whoa, whoa, whoa, whoa, whoa, whoa, whoa, whoa, whoa, whoa, whoa, whoa, whoa, whoa, whoa, whoa, whoa, whoa, whoa, whoa, whoa, wh
0: We definitely can't perform this for kids and then we gotta do no children show or family shows, but again, it's going on our road.
2: The Angel say no country music is for everybody.
0: Oh, okay.
2: For the year, we done the Angel Butterfly 3 times. I can't think that's Christmas. I can't think that's Christmas.
3: Is he watching Butterfly?
0: Yeah. Hey! Where is this? Where is this?
2: Butterfly on the Butterfly. I'm telling you, and they show that on the internet, so I can't sing this Christmas.
0: Hey.
2: Well, give me a break, no, man.
0: Wow.
2: Give me a chance. Again, chorus, chorus.
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2: zest Christmas. Come on, head like pastel.
3: You can't bust first line. You can't bust first line. You
0: have any problems in the studio, boy.
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2: Ready again?
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2: Say it like a champagne, say a boy head boss. Zest Christmas,
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2: Mash a boy head like pastel. Put on a sorrel, here is only spencel. Bust up the key like a shack shack. If nobody drop, then you know we must jack back. Leave him let like a flat leaf. I miss something. We're going in. One more time.
0: More ho-ho's than Santa.
2: No, we're going
3: to say that. Ho-ho like Santa.
5: I come back again.
3: Yeah, yeah.
5: I gotta make it radio friendly.
0: Yeah, please.
4: That's Christmas. That's Christmas.
0: That's Christmas.
5: That's Christmas. That's Christmas. That's Christmas. That's Christmas. You know the boy real tough. Hey, me love me papa bad. Me not go boost, not go brag. But I'm a papa for me and me half. Hey, no dog in a me yard. Only papa the a chance. Walk the papa and me not get tired. Say me love me papa back. Me not go boost, not go brag. But I'm a papa for me and me half. Hey, you're not sweet nothing yet. Me not go broke off. Not sweat my wife my face with no papa rag. Hey, when it comes down to the nitty-gritty, you can't read some BC in a man and it's
2: papa. I thought...
3: Zest Christmas, Zest Christmas. Zest Christmas. Once you know why Benny face.
2: No, you miss.
3: Once you know why Benny face, no papa rag, you
0: know. How we say, wow.
2: Man, the dog come in real brutal, too. The dog come real brutal. The dog come in.
3: Oh, gosh. Oh, gosh.
2: You see, I want to record my thing.
3: Oh, gosh.
0: Let me take this beat and put some little shack shack on it and thing, you know.
3: That's all if people hang is that just take a bit and put some shot chocolate.
2: Yeah, when I
0: went to the have a bong, so
2: actually have
0: to be more it's shock shock and vice, that is all it is these days.
3: Shock shock and vice,
0: yeah.
3: Somebody say no winter in Trinidad, but I put you in a draw, feeling cold. Pretty
0: what?
3: Bad.
0: Wow.
3: Yeah, okay.
2: Wow.
3: It says sing boy head in a coral reef. This a corn. This are no corn beef.
0: Wow. Wow. Wow.
3: Are brutal,
0: wow. Yeah,
3: boy. Are you brutal, boy. Hello, good afternoon.
0: A stormy pirate.
5: Yeah.
3: That's Christmas.
0: Yo.
2: No. Don't let it spin you.
0: Yeah.
5: What?
2: Let me go.
3: Yeah, let's go.
4: Zest Christmas, Zest Christmas, Zest Christmas.
2: I record it here now. I go fish out to a man, you know.
0: Gotta get good.
2: Yeah, there's a tear, Zest Christmas, Zest Christmas. Wait, all you can leave my
3: Zest Christmas.
0: Oh, well, it coming in. Does it enjoy it?
2: Oh, sorry.
0: Zest Christmas.
2: 5, 6, 7, 8. No.
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5: Christmas.
4: Like a champagne to your boy head boss. Hey. 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
2: There we go now. Give it up. So we mush a boy head like pastel.
3: Nah.
0: You don't want to jump that.
3: Yeah, boy.
0: You don't want to jump that.
2: You try that again. You can try it one more time.
3: He recorded it and he busted on the first time.
2: We can do it more.
3: Nah.
0: It's my way.
3: Oh, gosh. Only Christmas is coming, you know. Christmas is coming. Get ready. We actually should launch. When are you going to start to play Parang Situation? Or is it music bosses?
6: Later this
3: month. We are ready into 100 days of Christmas. Yeah, so, like, October?
0: Late October, early November.
3: Late October? Yeah. Nah. We are going to start Parang earlier, dog.
0: Whoa, so far, it's up for the beat, but late.
6: It has space by Sweet 100 for you.
3: Nah.
0: You can gas
3: it. So in a short carnival season, all you gonna let the soca squeeze out the Christmas by?
0: But we'll have segments dedicated for it. So, like, sponsored segments.
3: I already tell Lego my parang.
0: Talk to Lisa.
3: They all let you tell dog, boy. They all let you tell the parang, boy.
6: My official parang for this year is called Zest Christmas.
3: Boy.
6: I'm my tune for 2026.
0: Again, a little catalog there, you know. You have one for the Christmas.
3: We had to free up the parang.
0: Was he 1, 2, 3? Was he one from last year?
3: Uno, dos, tres.
0: And then that's
3: next one. Have a good afternoon.
7: Yeah.
0: Ready?
6: That's Christmas.
7: Wow.
0: Wait. Next Christmas for you.
3: Next Christmas for you.
6: I'm most random man on the planet on radio here right now, busting my new tune.
0: Wow.
6: Called Zest Christmas. You dig? Let me get it in now. Are we good?
3: Zest Christmas.
6: Just like a champagne to that boy head bust. Zest Christmas.
3: Let me go.
6: We don't know sorrel, carrots only special. Bust up the key like a shack. If nobody fall, then you know we are gonna talk back. Leave him flat, just like a fig leaf. Call me pastel, cause you know me love beef. Ho, dan Santa.
0: I don't know. It was going good.
3: How long you have to do it?
7: This Christmas, I'm a sorrel. Whole street full of special. Stuff a boy body in a bag like Santa Claus. Me no reason me do it just because. Christmas me now really go play fair. Turn your boy head in a sky like slaying the air.
0: I like how you bring the little melody tech now.
6: He bring a little melody.
0: He brutal, very brutal. He bring a melody with it now.
3: He bring a little thing.
6: Oh, there we go.
0: Yeah.
3: Let me get out of this Christmas.
0: Or we will write it and I hope all you support it.
3: Situation.
0: If we write the song, we will play it early October.
3: I am my partner, them so long.
0: I'm ready to bust early October, if we do this song.
6: Remember as we go in, the song building.
0: Yeah, it's building.
6: So here this one.
0: I'm here.
6: Get the added line up. You understand? Yeah. We are more ho than Santa. Me and no sabga, so no me and no answer.
3: Have a safe and a productive evening, Trinidad and Tobago. Enjoy all the public holiday tomorrow. We are heading out of here while we still have our jobs. We'll have a good one.
6: Insurance, I send you by
3: tattoo. Rome, Sonny Bling. Situation. Why are you trying for us to lose our job?
0: I don't know. Why?
3: I mustn't have no sorrel money.
6: All you have to know is, if anybody tried to violate, You know how gone. We go mash a boy head.
0: All right, bye-bye, bye-bye, bye-bye. Bye-bye,
6: no, no, sorry,
0: bye-bye, bye-bye, bye-bye, bye-bye, bye-bye, bye-bye, bye-bye, bye-bye.
6: We're gonna bust up the bye-bye, bye-bye, like bye-bye, a shack-shack. Nobody
0: fall. Guys, we go and enjoy your public holiday. Rob Sunny Blink situation. Zest Christmas is out of here.
6: Who done Santa to call me? No, sap, you know me, I know answer.
8: The name says it all.
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0: 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Ladies and gentlemen. The name says it all.
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0: Everywhere we turn, we see people smiling. 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
1: 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Yes, bitch.
0: I don't want nobody telling me about leaving. What we?
1: We fight.

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1: Take me home.
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0: 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Listen. Anybody feel proud to be from Trinidad and Tobago, boy? 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
1: Cecilia, Penny, Rodi, Rachel, Sasha, and Siobhan.
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